Meet Me in the Valley. The lovely Tasha Layton at number 18 on the weekend Top 20 Countdown. On last week's countdown, Peter Burton had the number 3 song, Where Would I

0: Is that song good enough to stay 2 weeks in a row at number one? Well, stay with us and we'll find out next here on the Weekend Top 20 Countdown. We're coming up. It's the top 17 songs in the country, and Dan Bremnes is here to share the story behind his new song called Reaching for the Light. 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
3: Hey, we don't want to take up too much of your afternoon, but we wanted to call you with some really good news. 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
5: 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I'm Kurt Wallace. Thank you so much for hanging out with us this weekend. And we're right back to the countdown with a new artist, Bay Turner. Here he is with Somebody's Praying.
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1: Now, let's take a look at a song that we think may be a future hit someday here on the countdown. This weekend, it's a brand new song from Dan Bremnes. His song is called Reaching for the Light. And this past week, Dan took a moment to share the story behind that song with us.
3: Sometimes we wake up to our life and it feels like we are in the dark. It feels like we have fallen so far and we're not even sure how to make our way back up. And what do we do in these situations, and why do we even get in these situations? Paul says in Romans, I'm doing the things I don't want to do, and the things I want to do, I don't do. And we're caught in this tug of war, and sometimes it feels like we're our own worst enemy. One thing I know for sure, I'm not perfect. I've been there. And sometimes I return there and I get frustrated at myself, but I know that I am actually not the light. All I can do is reach for it. I'm a human being. And God is the light of Jesus, is the light of the world, the one that lights up the darkness that sometimes we find ourselves in. And sometimes we just have to admit it and say, you know what? I need help. I need to reach for the light.
1: 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When you

0: Your future hit on the weekend top 20 countdown is called Reaching for the Light. That is Dan Bremnes. And if you'd like to tell us what you think of Dan's brand new song, log on to our website and tell us at weekendtop20countdown.com. 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

0: Carly Ann Taylor, Why Should I Worry? The number 16 song on the weekend Top 20 Countdown. Okay, stay with us here on the countdown because the 15 biggest songs in the country are on the way, and Rachel James is here with the latest in Christian music news. 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
4: We make so much of the story about the flood. 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To this day, he does. Even now, the doors of that ark in Christ are open. Anyone can come. That's the good news of this age. And yes, judgment is coming. Yes, final justice will be done right here, right now. There's this open way of deliverance that you can enter in. 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
0: Thank you so much for joining us here on the Weekend Top 20 Countdown. I'm Kurt Wallace. I hope you're having a great weekend. In Psalm 37, we're told to consider the blameless, observe the upright. A future awaits for those who seek peace. And if you ever miss listening to the Weekend Top 20 Countdown here on this great radio station, you can always catch up. 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And it's right back to the countdown we go. How about some Pat Barrett? He's up next with I've Got a Fire.
1: Number 15.

0: Pat Barrett, I've Got a Fire, the number 15 song on the weekend top 20 countdown. So if you're a Facebook person, good news. 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And we got a note this week from a listener who posted on Facebook. Johnny Griffin sent us a note in response to our poll question, which social media app do you use most often to follow your favorite Christian artist? And here's what Johnny said. I only have Facebook. 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On occasion, I'll look up a specific song on YouTube, too. I think a lot of people are with you there, Johnny. I know I'm only a Facebook person. 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All right, here we go. 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Josiah Queen is up next with Demons.
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2: 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I'm Rachel James with Music News.
0: 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And here we go, back to the countdown. Are you ready for some We the Kingdom? They're up next with Rescue Me.
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0: 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It's the number 13 song on the weekend Top 20 Countdown. I'm Kurt Wallace. Coming up, we have the 12 biggest songs in the country for you. And the lovely Jamie McDonald is here to share her testimony. Can't wait to hear that. 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
3: Hey, we don't want to take up too much of your afternoon, but we wanted to call you with some really good news. 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
0: 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I'm your host, Kurt Wallace. 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And with this being America's 250th birthday just around the corner, we're asking you to call in and share your thoughts on freedom, the upcoming July 4th celebration, or even one of your favorite Christian artist rendition of a patriotic song. So call us anytime, 24/7. The number is 888-295-SHOW. That's 888-295 and the word show. Now, we're up to the latest from Jamie McDonald, who talked to us about her experience and sharing her testimony publicly.
7: It's been a healing journey for me. And what's cool is, like, I'm stepping in being like, I don't know if I'm saying it right. And I don't always remember the timelines perfectly. And some of that's blurry because of the substance abuse. I'm like, is my story going to check out? Like, did I say this age and then this age? But yeah, it's more like the logistical, like, am I a good communicator? And like, but what God's been showing me in the past, even just since going on this tour, I'm getting to hear real feedback in real time because I'm sharing my testimony from stage, and people are coming up and they're not talking about my singing and my songs as much as they're saying, thank you for sharing your story. That's the part that hit me. And, you know, my son was next to me and he was bawling and he never cries. Like, God keeps highlighting the story part where I feel like that's my weakest part. And so despite how weak I feel while trying to communicate and share, because I don't have a high school diploma and all the reasons why I don't feel like I should be speaking, God is just saying, I want to use that. Like, I want to use your weakness to show myself strong.
0: Jamie McDonald says that her audience has embraced her as she shares her testimony with them. And it's become a very healing experience. And it's become a very healing experience for her. That's awesome. Thank you, Jamie. And speaking of Jamie, she's up next with Ain't No Way.
1: Number 12.

0: often to follow your favorite Christian artist, 3% of you said, I don't follow artists on social media. 28% said Instagram. 31% said, I follow them on YouTube. And a big 38% of you most often use Facebook. Now, in this week's poll, we'd like to know this. The 250th anniversary of the United States of America is coming soon. So we want to know, what's your all-time favorite patriotic song? Is it the Star Spangled Banner, God Bless America, America the Beautiful, My Country Tis of Thee, or, you know what, I'm not from the USA? 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

0: Caleb and John finished at number 11 on the weekend Top 20 Countdown. I'm Kurt Wallace. Thanks so much for listening to the countdown this weekend. We appreciate it. Coming up, we got your top 10 favorite songs on our way to the number one song in the country. And Rachel James is back with more Christian music news, too, when we return to the second half of the weekend Top 20 Countdown.
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0: Today is Sunday, June 14th, sponsored in part by Michael Davis of Springdale, who sent this. Ginger, I want you to know that not a day goes by that I don't thank God for bringing us together and for the happiness you have brought to my life. You are a wonderful wife and mother, and I consider it an honor and privilege to be your husband. Happy birthday, beautiful. I love you, Mike.
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7: Thank you so much for including the Weekend Top 20 Countdown as a part of your weekend activities. I'm your host, Kurt Wallace. In the book of John, Jesus told us, I have told you these things so that in me you may have peace. 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Love the name of that morning show. It's great. And in Chicago, Illinois, on WVGL at 104.7 FM, the home of the morning show with Jonathan and Courtney and the afternoon show with Eric Nichols. And a quick hello to Jeff Scott and Ryan Springer there at WVGL, too. We're glad you

0: Wait For Me. Zach Williams at number 10 on the weekend Top 20 Countdown. I'm Kurt Wallace, and can I share a little fun fact that I heard this past week with you? Have you ever looked a goat in the eye and thought, something's different here? Now, many of you are saying, I've never looked a goat in the eye. But if you have, something is different. And there's a reason. Goats actually have rectangular pupils, not round ones like ours. And those unusual pupils that goats have give them an incredibly wide field of vision, allowing them to see nearly 340 degrees around them without turning their heads. And for animals that spend a lot of their time watching for predators, that's a pretty handy design, don't you think? So what looks strange to us is actually perfectly suited for the life that God gave them. And I heard that about goats, and I thought, isn't that true for people too? Sometimes we compare ourselves to others and wonder why we're wired differently. Sometimes we compare ourselves to others, especially on social media, and wonder why we're wired differently. But you see, God didn't make a mistake. God designed each of us with unique gifts, perspectives, and purposes. In fact, in Psalm 139:14, it says, I praise you because I am fearfully and wonderfully made. Your works are wonderful. I know that full well. So the next time you see a goat and its funny looking eyes, remember what makes you different may be exactly what God intended. I bet you didn't wake up today thinking you'd hear a devotion about a goat, did you? But you never know what's going to happen here on the weekend Top 20 Countdown. Now it's back to the countdown with Elevation Worship featuring Chandler Moore and Chris Brown. This is Alleluia.
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2: Switchfoot has revealed the full track list for their upcoming album, Forever Now, and the release is just a week away, June 26th. The album is their 14th studio record, and by all accounts, it's the most thematic and narrative-driven project of their career. All 13 tracks were written by lead vocalist John Foreman, and the whole album centers on a pretty compelling concept: the emotional experience of a person's final day on Earth and the questions that come with it. John described the songwriting process as putting your cup out in the rain and hoping you get something nourishing. When it works, he says, that's when it gets really fun. You've already heard two singles from the record, Wake Up Mr. Crow back in March, and Absolution, which just hit alternative radio this week. The Forever Now tour kicks off this fall with special guest Amberlin hitting 38 cities. And tickets are on sale now at switchfoot.com. I'm Rachel James with Music News.
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0: 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Cece Winans, worthy of it all. It's number 8 on the weekend Top 20 Countdown. Okay, still to come here on the countdown, the top 7 songs in the country. Phil Wickham is here to tell us how he tries to stay strong spiritually. And we'll hear a special song feature from Ann Wilson. 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
3: Hey, we don't want to take up too much of your afternoon, but we wanted to call you with some really good news. Remember how you entered into that drawing to win the suite at Arbus Ballpark for Faith and Family Night?
4: I do remember.
3: Oh, well, it just so happens your name came up in the randomized drawing.
5: Mm-hmm.
3: So you guys are the winner!
4: We are so excited. Thank you.
3: You are so welcome. Now, remind me again who you'll be taking to this sweet experience at Faith and Family Night.
4: Well, we'll be taking my husband and my son, and I'm probably going to take my dad, too. He loves the naturals, and my mom.
3: Aww.
4: And I felt really bad whenever we talked about our favorite dads. 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
3: That is so special.
6: We're super excited for you because, I mean, you can have up to 10 people in the suite.
3: Yeah.
6: You get to meet Caleb and John. 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
4: That's so awesome. My goodness, I can't believe it.
3: Yay.
4: I'm like shaking. Thank you so much.
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0: 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I'm your host, Kurt Wallace. Now we're looking at getting back to the countdown with Andrew Rip and his song, I Do It Again.
1: Number 7.

I'd Do It Again steps up from number 8 to number 7 for Andrew Rip here on the Weekend Top 20 Countdown. And with America's 250th birthday just around the corner, we're playing some patriotic songs to help lift our spirits for the upcoming 4th of July celebration. Ann Wilson recorded a song titled God and Country, which she wrote with Matthew West and some other friends. And when asked about it, she said that she referenced the red, white, and blue because some people seem to have lost appreciation for the privilege of the freedoms that we have here in our country. She says, I love God and I love my country. The theme of this song is the hope of Jesus. She says, that's what this song is all about. And here at the Countdown, we say, let's hear it. It's Ann Wilson and her song, God and Country.

0: Your special patriotic song on the weekend top 20 countdown is called God and Country. That is Ann Wilson. And the weekend top 20 countdown would love to hear your thoughts on freedom, maybe our 250th 4th of July celebration, or even one of your favorite Christian artist rendition of a patriotic song. Chime in right there on our toll-free comment line at 888-295 and the word show. Well, recently we had a chance to talk with Phil Wickham, and we asked him to share his thoughts on staying strong spiritually. And here's what Phil said.
1: You know, it says, be diligent to show yourself approved unto God, and rightly dividing the word of truth. You know, workman that needeth not to be ashamed. And that's why Paul says so many times, persevere, endure, run the race with endurance. You know, because I don't feel like it's ever easy, you know, to stay in that spot where you're constantly refreshed. Because singing the same songs every night, however worshipful they may be, just, I mean, there's nights where I'm sad about it, but I'm not sincere. You know, I get up there, I'm just like, Lord, I'm tired. I've got a cold right now. I just don't want to do this. And Lord, help it to be sincere. And I think just that it really is true that when God says, seek me and you will find me, he says, knock and the door will be open. And if God is the wellspring of living life, you know, if his Holy Spirit is the comforter, if he is the bread of life, and he promises that when we seek him, we will find him, then I think if we just really take the time and faith to be silent before him, to pray, to speak with him, to look at him in his word, that's where the refreshment is. That's where the satisfaction comes from. And it's so crazy how much I forget that. I'll be going really hard on the road, and 5 days later, I'll be like, man, the only times I've prayed the last 5 days have been before I've eaten, you know, Chick-fil-A or whatever, and what's going on? And the Lord promises when we seek him, we find him. And I think as long as we're keeping that communication between him going and pressing into him, and, you know, it says hunger and thirst for righteousness and you will be filled. And I take that very literally.
0: Hunger and thirst for righteousness and you will be filled. Phil Wickham wants to run the race with endurance and seek his satisfaction in the Lord. Love that. Thank you, Phil. And speaking of Phil, he's homesick for heaven.
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0: The number six song on the weekend top 20 countdown is from Phil Wickham, Homesick for Heaven. Okay, stay with us here on the countdown, because the five biggest songs in the country are coming up, and in the book of Philippians, we're encouraged to guard our hearts in something. What is that something? 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
0: 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I'm Kurt Wallace. You are listening to The Weekend Top 20 Countdown. I hope you're having a great weekend. Philippians 4 tells us the peace of God, which transcends all understanding, will guard your hearts and minds in Christ Jesus. All right, we're ready to kick off the top five this weekend with Blessing Offer and his song Lift Me Up.
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0: 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Now it's back to the countdown we go with Elevation Rhythm and their song Washed.
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0: Salvation Rhythm, Washed, the number 4 song on the weekend Top 20 Countdown. All right, we're back to the countdown now with Peter Burton. He's up next with Where Would I Be?
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0: His former number one song is at number three this week. It's Peter Burden, Where Would I Be, on the weekend Top 20 Countdown. 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And Bart Millard from Mercy Me is here to tell us about some things that their band, Mercy Me, is hearing from their listeners. 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
3: Hey, we don't want to take up too much of your afternoon, but we wanted to call you with some really good news. 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
3: You are so welcome. 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
0: Welcome back. I'm Kurt Wallace. This is the Weekend Top 20 Countdown. We have two songs to go. And this past week, we had a chance to talk with Mercy Me. And the guys opened up with us about what some of their fans are sharing with them these days.
8: I think over the years, people going through loss has obviously been one because of Imagine and Homesick and stuff like that. You know, we've always tried to write through life experience and just like, hey, this is where we've been or whatever. And so people definitely resonate. They kind of hover towards that, man. I mean, I remember when we were talking about my son being diagnosed with diabetes, I was shocked at how many people could relate, you know, around the song Beautiful. And we talk about how the church has such a low self-esteem that we hate what we see when we look in the mirror. And that it's the whole thing I was talking about, how we can't seem to forgive ourselves even though Christ has. And if we start looking ourselves as worthy versus just a bad person trying to be good, if we see ourselves as righteous and treat ourselves like we're righteous. And we've had people come out of the woodwork just talking about how they do feel like that they're nothing, that they're nobody, and they're trying to see it, you know, to look at their life and to see their identity in Christ versus what they keep doing wrong. And so yeah, God has never failed at whatever our message is. People will step out and say, I needed that. And so that sure has helped us for sure.
0: Sharing that God has never failed at making their songs relate to their listeners, that is Mercy Me. Thank you so much, guys. And speaking of Mercy Me, they're up next. God didn't fail on this one either. It's Make It Well.
1: Number two.

0: Mercy Me, Make It Well. It's the number two song on the weekend top 20 countdown. And before we hear the number one song in the country, we'll turn back to our Facebook page where Mariah McCash Shackelford sent us a note this week about one of her favorite singers. She says, I can't believe Andrew Rip isn't number one yet. Well, thanks for sending us that note, Mariah. As you heard earlier, Andrew is at number seven this week and still climbing, so we'll see how it goes for him. We're hoping for number one, too, there. We're glad you're one of our Facebook friends, and we appreciate you taking the time to post on our page. And if you'd like to be our friend, just like Andrew Rip fan Mariah and more than 15,000 other listeners, just go to Facebook.com/WeekendTop20Countdown or look for the Facebook link on our website, which is WeekendTop20Countdown.com. Okay, now we are up to the number one song in the country, and it's been number one now for 2 weeks in a row. Your number one song on the weekend top 20 countdown is from Matthew West. This is good.
1: Number one.

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1: For the second week in a row, Good from Matthew West lands in the number one spot here on the weekend top 20 countdown. Congratulations, Matthew. And there you have it, the 20 songs at the top of your playlist. 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The Weekend Top 20 Countdown is produced by Jason Burrows. Our executive producers are Ken Farley and Brandon Rabar. The show is written by Wes Shadler and Katie Hansconnect. And Rachel James is always here with the latest in Christian music news. Next week, we get to do it all again. And I hope you'll join us as we count down the top 20 Christian songs in America. Until then, from the Wallace household, I finally got the pool looking really good. And now we have a couple ducks that have decided to make a home on the pool deck and inside the water, too. What do you do about that? I hope you have a wonderful weekend. Would you pray for me and our ducks, too? Thank you very much. Have a great weekend. God bless you, and we'll talk to you next week.
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0: Today is Sunday, June 14th, sponsored in part by Michael Davis of Springdale, who sent this. Ginger, I want you to know that not a day goes by that I don't thank God for bringing us together and for the happiness you have brought to my life. You are a wonderful wife and mother, and I consider it an honor and privilege to be your husband. Happy birthday, beautiful. I love you, Mike.
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3: 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But for me to actually take the time to stop and open up his word and receive his love, like to actually receive it, to actually know that he sees me and cares about my day is a whole nother thing. How are we possibly going to know that God loves us if we don't give him a voice into our lives? Giving him a voice into our lives is by stopping and opening his word. I wrote this one after one of those moments where I stopped. And I know it's a bop. It's supposed to make you smile, bob your head, as you should be doing. Because, Lord, it feels good to be loved by you.

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2: 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She says, I work for a pediatric therapy clinic where literally we get to see the healing of God every day. Our kids come in for occupational, physical therapy, speech services, and they are the most resilient little humans in Northwest Arkansas. In fact, one of my favorite moments was seeing a little girl who had lost her dad come in for clinic services. She hadn't spoken since then. But then one day, she came up to the front desk just talking away. It truly wrecked me in the best way. And we love the work, Chelsea, you're up to with the crew at Fusion Therapy Center. We're going to make you our office of the week.
3: Oh, nice. That's exciting.
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0: Today is Sunday, June 14th, sponsored in part by Michael Davis of Springdale, who sent this. Ginger, I want you to know that not a day goes by that I don't thank God for bringing us together and for the happiness you have brought to my life. You are a wonderful wife and mother, and I consider it an honor and privilege to be your husband. Happy birthday, beautiful. I love you, Mike.
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2: Hey, we don't want to take up too much of your afternoon, but we wanted to call you with some really good news. 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
2: Yay.
3: I'm like shaking. 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
3: We make so much of the story about the flood. It's really about the ark. It's about a means of deliverance in the midst of judgment. 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God provides a way. To this day, he does. Even now, the doors of that ark in Christ are open. Anyone can come. That's the good news of this age. And yes, judgment is coming. Yes, final justice will be done right here, right now. There's this open way of deliverance that you can enter in. This is what God's like.
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1: Today is Sunday, June 14th, sponsored in part by Michael Davis of Springdale, who sent this. 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You are a wonderful wife and mother, and I consider it an honor and privilege to be your husband. Happy birthday, beautiful. I love you, Mike.
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2: Hey, we don't want to take up too much of your afternoon, but we wanted to call you with some really good news. 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
2: So you guys are the winner.
3: We are so excited. 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
2: You are so welcome. 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
3: Well, we'll be taking my husband and my son, and I'm probably going to take my dad, too. He loves the naturals, and my mom.
2: Aww.
3: And I felt really bad whenever we talked about our favorite dads. I was like, I have two really great dads aside from my husband, my own dad and his dad. They're really awesome, so we're probably going to take both of them with us.
2: That is so special.
5: We're super excited for you, because, I mean, you can have up to 10 people in the suite.
2: Yeah.
5: You get to meet Caleb and John. They're going to come up and hang out with you for a while.
3: That's so awesome. My goodness, I can't believe it.
2: Yay.
3: I'm, like, shaking. Thank you so much.
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2: Hey, we don't want to take up too much of your afternoon, but we wanted to call you with some really good news. 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
2: Yay.
3: I'm like shaking. 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

0: Today is Monday, June 15th, sponsored by a longtime listener in Bella Vista, honoring Karen on her birthday. Karen, you are an incredible organizer, dedicated worker, and loving mother. It has been a blessing to witness your growth in faith. She rises while it is still night to provide food for her household and portions for her maidservants. Proverbs 31:15. You are deeply loved and appreciated. Many see your efforts to make the world better. May God's blessings fill your life today and always.
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2: Hey, we don't want to take up too much of your afternoon, but we wanted to call you with some really good news. 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
2: You are so welcome. 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
3: And I felt really bad whenever we talked about our favorite dads. 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They're really awesome, so we'll probably go take both of them with us.
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3: 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Mm-hmm. 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

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When sleep escapes you, God's word can bring you peace. Psalm 127, verse 2 reminds us, God gives his beloved sleep. If you are having trouble finding rest, remember you are his beloved. And he's promised sleep will be yours. 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
1: 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Karen, you are an incredible organizer, dedicated worker, and loving mother. 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Proverbs 31:15. 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

0: dedicated worker and loving mother, it has been a blessing to witness your growth in faith. 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Proverbs 31:15. 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
2: Hey, we don't want to take up too much of your afternoon, but we wanted to call you with some really good news. 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
2: You are so welcome. 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
2: Yay.
3: I'm like shaking. 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
1: When I first met them all, I was kind of a down. I don't think I could have got any further down. And they started visiting me and brought me joy back in my life. They built a ramp for us. They worked on my porch out there when we first put it in. They built one of the biggest flower beds that I love, always plant stuff in. They are the lovingest, kindest people that I've ever had in my home. They work all the time, but they have time for you. I could never thank them all for what they've done for me.
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When sleep escapes you, God's word can bring you peace. 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In peace I will lie down and sleep, for you alone, Lord, will keep me safe. 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

0: Today is Monday, June 15th, sponsored by a longtime listener in Bella Vista, honoring Karen on her birthday. Karen, you are an incredible organizer, dedicated worker, and loving mother. It has been a blessing to witness your growth in faith. She rises while it is still night to provide food for her household and portions for her maidservants. Proverbs 31:15. You are deeply loved and appreciated. Many see your efforts to make the world better. May God's blessings fill your life today and always.
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2: Hey, we don't want to take up too much of your afternoon, but we wanted to call you with some really good news. 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
2: So you guys are the winner.
3: We are so excited. 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
2: You are so welcome. 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
3: Well, we'll be taking my husband and my son, and I'm probably going to take my dad, too. 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
2: Aww.
3: And I felt really bad whenever we talked about our favorite dads. 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
3: That's so awesome. My goodness, I can't believe it.
2: Yay.
3: I'm like shaking. Thank you so much.
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0: Hi there, everyone. Hope you're having a marvelous start to your Monday. You better get outside and take advantage of the wonderful weather this afternoon because temperatures will be perfect. Highs will be in the upper 70s to lower 80s. Overnight lows will be in the upper 50s to lower 60s. Now, we do see a big warming trend for Tuesday, Wednesday. Highs will soar into the 80s and 90s with overnight lows in the 60s and 70s. Small chance for thunderstorms Tuesday night into Wednesday with much better rain chances arriving by Thursday. That's the forecast from your KNWA Weather Authority team. I'm Josh Rugger on 90.9 KLRC.
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2: Things are getting real. Jesus, take the wheel. Only way I'm getting to the other side.

0: been thinking a little more about marriage this week because tomorrow, big wedding anniversary at our house. Aww. 27 years.
1: Woo-hoo!
0: If we can make it there. One more day to celebrate. But I came across this letter and I was like, man, this is so good. I'm going to hijack this. And if my sons get married someday, I was like, I'm going to do something like this.
2: I thought you were going to say copy paste the letter.
0: I was like, I might copy and paste a good chunk of it for sure. Put a few typos in there so they'll know it came from me.
1: A little voice to text. Like,
0: oh, this
1: examples.
0: Must have been from my dad. Okay. But this guy wrote this letter to his son and gave it to him the day before he got married.
3: Mm.
0: Here's just a little bit of it. This is really cool.

0: tempted to withdraw, the choice is for you to make as a man. Your wife will not need a perfect husband. She'll need a present one. Mm. And she'll need a man who leads the tone in the home.
1: Come on.
0: When tensions come, and it will, your calm will act like a roof over her head. If you panic, if you react, if you argue like a boy trying to win, you'll teach her that your home has no shelter. If you stay steady, you'll teach her she can exhale. So lead with that steadiness.
1: Wow.
2: This is like a marriage proverb.
1: I know.
0: Yes, really I thought that was so good.
1: It's so true.
0: Like, man, it's taken me 27 years, I think, to recognize how true that is about the whole setting the tone thing.
1: Yeah.
0: I think, and then once we had kids, it amplifies even more, and you realize, oh, wait a minute, I will massively affect how everybody else is going to feel in this moment.
1: Mm-hmm.
0: Mm. Whether right or wrong or whatever, it is what it is.
1: It is.
0: Kind of thing, right?
1: And I feel like society has taught us, you know, we hear this all the time, happy wife, happy life. And it's so backwards.
0: Mm.
1: You know what I mean? Like
0: control what you can control instead of trying to force it on somebody else.
1: Yeah, and I don't know. It just seems like there's already so much pressure as a mom, you know, if you're having kids, like you feel like, I think we've heard, you feel like you know your spouse and then a child gets introduced and then it's a whole new version of your spouse. And then a new child gets introduced and it's a whole new, just when you think you have each other figured out, things change. And so I could definitely see where having that like steadfast, I know that my spouse is safe and that regardless of how I'm feeling, he's going to be steadfast. He's going to be steady. He's going to respond appropriately. That makes the world of difference. Yeah.
0: And the cool thing is, the beauty of it is when you've got two people who can own that and be like, wait a minute, I affect the tone here too.
1: Right.
0: Whether it's the husband or the wife. And so it's like, as much as it's up to me, I'm going to choose peace here into that. And it feels like it changes everything.
1: It does.
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1: Hi there, everyone. Hope you're having a marvelous start to your Monday. You better get outside and take advantage of the wonderful weather this afternoon because temperatures will be perfect. Highs will be in the upper 70s to lower 80s. Overnight lows will be in the upper 50s to lower 60s. Now, we do see a big warming trend for Tuesday, Wednesday. Highs will soar into the 80s and 90s with overnight lows in the 60s and 70s. Small chance for thunderstorms Tuesday night into Wednesday with much better rain chances arriving by Thursday. That's the forecast from your KNWA Weather Authority team. I'm Josh Rugger on 90.9 KLRC.
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2: I came across this letter a dad had written to his son.
3: Mm-hmm.
2: Gave it to him the day before he got married. And man, I've been married, as of tomorrow, 27 years. I'm still learning this stuff.
3: Mm-hmm.
2: And we got some really good advice before we got married. But I was like, man, I wish I would have had this letter.
3: This almost feels like applicable if you're doing like, if you're even considering marriage.
2: Yes. Yeah.
3: This is something that I feel like everyone should read to be like, it's not just a saying mm-hmm. I do and mm-hmm. a relationship.
4: Yeah. It's a little bit harder than that.
2: So we were talking earlier about, he talked about that whole, like you set a tone that affects everybody else in the house. This I thought was really good too. He said, when she feels upset, don't treat her emotion as an enemy to defeat.
4: Mm.
2: Treat it as information to understand. Ask yourself, what is she feeling? What does she need from me right now? Name it simply. You feel hurt. You feel scared. You feel alone. That kind of clarity will lower the fire. Then you can move to action together. You don't need to fix everything in 5 minutes. I'm like, really?
4: Same here.
2: You don't need to make her feel, but you do need to make her feel safe with you in the storm. At the same time, do not confuse being loving with being weak. Love needs backbone.
3: Ayo.
2: I knew you would like that one. You must hold your frame, your dignity, your boundaries, your direction. Some days she'll test you, not because she hates you, but because she wants to know whether you can carry weight. She wants to know whether your strength stays when her emotion rises. Meet these moments with warmth and firmness. Speak slowly, stand tall, choose clarity over sarcasm.
4: Oh, man.
2: I know. Really? I know. I was like, oh.
4: Wait.
2: A man who holds the line with kindness becomes trustworthy.
4: Wow.
2: I was like, there's some rich wisdom in this.
4: Ooh, man, that's a lot to take in. I'm in my dating stage, and I'm like, man, there is so much of this that I need to apply already. Of just, I think the biggest thing that stood out is, you don't have to fix everything in 5 minutes because it really feels like, okay, you know, this is a ticking time bomb. Mm. I gotta, you know, disarm this before it becomes too late, before the emotions become too much. But this idea of just, hey, I'm gonna sit with you and I'm gonna let you feel safe. And I think something that I've been talking to somebody about recently is just, hey, you know, you're going through something hard. You've been through harder. We've been through harder. We're going to get through this.
3: Mm.
4: Let's just sit through this. Yeah, that's we've been through a lot together.
2: Well, all right. Ross is already smarter than 27
3: don't
2: years.
3: Don't say that out loud, Mark.
2: Yeah, forget that, Ross. Don't forget I ever said that.
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1: Hi there, everyone. Hope you're having a marvelous start to your Monday. You better get outside and take advantage of the wonderful weather this afternoon because temperatures will be perfect. Highs will be in the upper 70s to lower 80s. Overnight lows will be in the upper 50s to lower 60s. Now, we do see a big warming trend for Tuesday, Wednesday. Highs will soar into the 80s and 90s with overnight lows in the 60s and 70s. Small chance for thunderstorms Tuesday night into Wednesday with much better rain chances arriving by Thursday. That's the forecast from your KNWA Weather Authority team. I'm Josh Rugger on 90.9 KLRC.
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0: 90.9 KLRC. Good morning. It is just about 6 o'clock with Mark, Becky, and Ross. And here are three things to know as you get ready to start your day today.
1: I'm pretty excited about this one. After years of planning and construction, the long-awaited OZ Trails Bike Park, it's officially opened. It's the first chairlift mountain bike park in the state. Tom Walton, he's the CEO of OZ Bike Trails, and he told KNWA, "You can get away from the day-to-day hectic lives. The Trails Bike Park represents an opportunity to get more people out into nature and more people off the screens."
2: Okay. Amen.
1: Yeah, I back
0: it. I wonder if they would let you get up there if you didn't have a bike. Can you just ride it?
1: What would you do? Like roll down the hill, Mark?
0: Oh, that's true. You got to get down.
2: Yeah, you do, actually.
0: Okay, all right. I'm going to have to rethink this. Okay.
1: Scooter time.
0: Yes. Catch a ride.
2: Oh, my goodness. And coffee talk here. More than 17,000 coffee makers that were sold online have been recalled after dozens of consumers reported suffering burns from hot liquid and steam unexpectedly released during use. Okay, when this I first read this, I was like, is this like that old McDonald's story where somebody got burned by their coffee? It's like, of course it's hot. And I might not be pronouncing this correctly, but the Cadisle,
0: something like that,
2: recalled about 17,600 hot and iced coffee machines on June 11th because the appliances became clogged, causing hot liquid or steam to build up and be released without warning.
1: Ooh. Womp womp.
2: They were sold online on Amazon.com, Walmart.com, and eBay.
1: Okay. Wow.
2: Kidisle. I've never even seen this coffee maker name.
1: Of course they were on eBay. People were trying to get rid of them.
0: Yeah, all the used ones after. Wow. Okay. All right. Well, hopefully nobody else gets burned. And one final thing today. By the way, thank you again to everybody who got involved last week with our Turn Up the Hope
2: Turn
0: event.
2: It up.
0: The website right now says $98,136.
1: Let's go.
0: Oh, we're like less than $2,000 away from meeting that $100,000 goal. So thank you, thank you, thank you to everybody who got involved. If you didn't get a chance to and you want to, you can still give at klrc.com.
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5: Hi there, everyone. Hope you're having a marvelous start to your Monday. You better get outside and take advantage of the wonderful weather this afternoon because temperatures will be perfect. Highs will be in the upper 70s to lower 80s. Overnight lows will be in the upper 50s to lower 60s. Now, we do see a big warming trend for Tuesday, Wednesday. Highs will soar into the 80s and 90s with overnight lows in the 60s and 70s. Small chance for thunderstorms Tuesday night into Wednesday with much better rain chances arriving by Thursday. That's the forecast from your KNWA Weather Authority team. I'm Josh Rugger on 90.9 KLRC.
2: And in Northwest Arkansas, we are at 63 degrees, Tahlequah 64, and in the River Valley sitting at 72.
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0: 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Good morning. It's 6:11 with Mark. Becky is back.
1: I am.
0: She's alive. We're a little worried about you last week.
1: I was a little worried about me on Thursday and Friday.
0: I walked in Thursday morning. I was like, she didn't look okay.
1: I really don't know how I made it. I don't know how I drove myself to work, quite frankly.
0: I don't either, because there was no way I was going to let you drive home. I was like, no, she can't drive. She's having sentences were not coming naturally.
1: They were not. My words were not coming out clear at all.
0: Not okay. Oh, man. So you've been battling the sickness, but thankfully turned the corner.
1: I did. Thank God.
0: We're glad you're back.
1: Thank you.
0: For sure. Ross, do you want to pray for us as we start this week?
2: Absolutely.
0: Okay.
2: Man, I've just been thinking about fundraiser and just how there were so many good gifts that came in, so many good stories, and just how thankful I was this weekend, just thinking back and reflecting on people's stories and the volunteers who came in, all of it. So I just wanted to pray about that. Dear God, thank you so much for everything that you've done for us this week. Thank you so much for just our short fundraiser, how we might not have known every detail, but you did. And you walked us through every detail and you showed us what we needed to do. And we're so thankful for that. We're so thankful for what James 1:17 says, that every good and perfect gift comes from above, coming down from the Father of the heavenly lights. We're so thankful that we get to be an image of your hands and your feet and your good gifts. And we can just kind of be a shadow of that. Help us, Lord, to be a shadow and be a representation of your love today and your truth today and your patience today to maybe somebody who hasn't seen that in a while, somebody who needs to see it. And we'll give you all the praise and all the glory. In your name we pray, amen.
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6: Your forecast today.
7: We can look at temperatures in the upper 70s, the lower 80s, and in Pea Ridge, we are at 72 degrees.

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0: 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Morning. It's Mark. Becky's back. Ross is here, too. Becky's got our positive difference story coming up in a moment. And we're not the only ones glad you're back. Mm-hmm. Paul's one of our listeners who just texted, said, praise God, Becky's back. Yeah. Amen. And welcome back. The Rose of the Morning.
1: Oh, wow. That's so sweet.

0: 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It's Forrest Frank and OK on The Positive Difference.
1: Ready for some good news?
2: We are too.
1: Here's your Positive Difference story of the day.
2: This is a local one, and it takes us to Bentonville, where two high school graduates are receiving national recognition for designing an app to help children with autism and speech disorders build social skills.
0: Okay, so they got this done. Because I remember maybe a year or two ago, they started working on it.
2: I think so, yeah. Wow.
3: So it's been in the works.
2: It's been in the works for a while. So Sanjay and Soham spent their senior year building Express Buddy, an AI-powered app featuring a cartoon panda named Pico. Kids could talk through their emotions with Pico or help guide Pico through social situations. This might help, I'm thinking, people who don't have, you know, speech disorders or autism too. Just because in general, people just aren't great at, you know, communicating what's going on. So they indicated it wasn't just a project. It was something that they want to make sure has a real impact. And they want to plan on either opening or sourcing the whole code so anyone else can use it as well, or going on and doing something with it. They don't want it to just be this one and done thing. Building the project and looking back, seeing that maybe these children could benefit by getting more practice, they can only ever improve their stutter. They can't just improve their stutter by practicing and talking a little bit more as well. So this is what they wanted. They just want to be able to do something that was going to go further than just their senior year. They don't know what their future looks like just yet, but they do plan to make the code available publicly so others can be able to use it as well.
0: I bet people are going to build off of this thing.
2: How
0: cool would that be for them to be able to look back and like, remember that thing we did in high school?
2: Yes. Wow.
0: And now it's grown to who knows what and how many could benefit from it.
2: And both of the students are planning to attend the U of A in the fall.
0: Okay.
2: Studying computer science. So really excited to see what they do there.
0: That's really cool. That is our Positive Difference story of the day.

0: 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That's Jen Johnson. It's about 20 minutes before 7 o'clock. Going to be a gorgeous day today.
1: It is. We can expect temperatures in the upper 70s and lower 80s. This is perfect temperature if you could really ask for it right here. So get out and enjoy it. Currently in Stillwell, we are at 62 degrees.
2: And I'm looking at the traffic map, and there are no accidents reported across the area at this time. But if you do notice a problem, you can always give us a heads up at 800-909-KLRC.
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4: Hey, we don't want to take up too much of your afternoon, but we wanted to call you with some really good news. 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
4: You are so welcome. 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
5: That's so awesome. My goodness, I can't believe it.
4: Yay.
5: I'm like shaking. Thank you so much.
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1: It's time for what we're looking forward to this week.
2: I am so pumped up!
0: All right. So Monday morning, we do a little something called What You Looking Forward To? A little exercise and good positive perspective.
3: Mm-hmm.
0: Okay, God, what's at least one thing we can be looking forward to in our lives this week?
3: This is going to be my first Faith and Family event.
0: That's right.
3: On Saturday.
0: That's right. You started like right after Faith and Family Night.
4: Mm-hmm.
0: Okay.
4: It's so much fun,
3: first
4: Becky.
3: I'm so excited because it's going to be with you guys and our families are going to be there. So
0: yes.
3: I'm excited for that.
0: It, by the way, if you didn't know, it's happening this Saturday. Caleb and John's going to do the con. They're amazing live. Mm-hmm. They're really fun. And then fireworks afterwards.
3: Yes.
0: Hello. Okay. All right. First one ever for Becky.
3: Yes. Mm-hmm.
0: I like it. Ross, what about you?
4: So right before Faith and Family Night, we have a 8-mile float trip planned.
0: Whoa.
4: Yeah.
0: Okay.
4: That's
0: a lot of sunscreen.
4: But here's the thing. Sunscreen, what's that?
3: Oh,
0: Ross.
4: Here's the thing. It might, and I'm putting this out here. I know our leader is listening right now because it's a youth, a young adult thing.
0: Yeah.
4: But they're thinking they might cancel it because not enough people have signed up. And I'm like, how have not enough people signed up for this? This is awesome.
0: Who doesn't want to spend 8 miles floating down the river?
4: Exactly,
3: after
4: Mark.
3: All the rain we just had.
4: Exactly. Yeah.
0: Yeah. It's going to take 4 minutes.
4: That's true.
3: I'm sure you got a life jacket on. Yeah. Every part of your body.
0: Who knew we had Class 5 rapids? Right here.
4: That's going to take 4 minutes. That's true. That would be fun.
0: That actually should be actually really fun.
4: I hope it happens.
0: Okay.
4: What about
0: Hopefully
4: you, Mark?
0: We get great weather both for that and for Faith and Family Night.
3: Yes, agreed.
0: I'm definitely looking forward to Faith and Family Night, but also this week. We have some friends who just moved to Fayetteville in a brand new house to them.
3: Mm-hmm.
0: So they're having us send us a couple of couples over for a little like house christening, first time over at their house.
3: So fun. Mm-hmm.
0: I mean, it's always fun to walk into somebody's house when it's brand new to them and celebrate with them and just, be grateful for
3: so
0: God's
3: fun.
0: Provision in that. So this should be pretty fun. All right, that's a little bit of what we're looking forward to. Hope you can find at least one thing too.
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1: It looks like everything is moving right along this morning with no accidents to report.
0: All right, let's do three things to know as you get ready to start your day today.
1: After years of planning and construction, the long-awaited OZ Trails Bike Park has officially opened. I don't know if you guys have driven by it, but it looks pretty crazy.
0: It's pretty cool.
1: It's the first chairlift mountain bike park in our state. Tom Walton, he's the CEO of OZ Bike Trails, and he told KNWA that you can get away from the day-to-day hectic lives. The trail bike parks represents an opportunity to get more people out into nature and more people away from the phones.
2: Yes, please. Yeah,
0: we'll take that for sure.
1: Absolutely. It's I'm a big cool fan.
0: Yes. Basically like a ski lift.
2: Are you gonna
0: here
2: try
0: in
2: first?
0: Northwest Arkansas.
2: Ross, are you going to do it first? Of us three?
1: I mean, if it's us three, I'm going to do it first out of us.
2: So when are you doing it?
1: I don't really have any plans to. I like
0: You're a mountain biker. This
1: should be like I was going to say I like casual biking, but some of those trails are like, I know they've got some kid-friendly ones, but I feel like even the kids would out-bike me. And that would just be sad.
0: I'm going to ride down with one of Becky's kids because they're crazy on their bikes. It'd be awesome.
1: Mark's like, I'm going to follow you, leader.
0: It's like, come here.
2: That's what happened to me. And I ended up on the ground with blood coming down my leg.
1: Oh, wow.
0: Yeah. Yeah. How that works.
2: And coffee talk here. More than 17,000 coffee makers sold online on Amazon, Walmart, and eBay have been recalled after dozens of consumers reported suffering burns from hot liquid and steam unexpectedly released during the use. So apparently the... Okay, Mark, say this. I don't know how to say this word.
0: Yeah, the brand of this? Okay, I think it's Cadisol.
2: Cadisol recalled about 17,600 hot and iced coffee machines on January 11th because the appliances were becoming clogged and then causing hot liquid or steam to build up and then be released without warning.
0: I read, too, there's like 100 people who've had this happen to them in severe burns. So it's been a thing.
2: It's a whole thing. So if you have one of these coffee makers, you might want to take it back.
0: And so Amazon, Walmart.com, and eBay all sold them.
1: I see why they were on eBay. They were trying to get rid of them.
0: Ross, no. all right. So one other note. If you missed it, last week we did our Turn Up the Hope event.
2: Mm-hmm.
0: And a shout out to our KLRC listening family.
2: Y'all are amazing.
0: Let's see, 12 hours on Thursday and then about 4 hours or less on Friday. And the latest totals after some people jumped in over the weekend. We're at $98,136.
1: Wow. Amen.
0: Less than $2,000 away from hitting the goal. So thank you, thank you, thank you to everybody who got involved. If you didn't get a chance to but wanted to, it's not too late. You can find out more at klrc.com.
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5: Hi there, everyone. Hope you're having a marvelous start to your Monday. You better get outside and take advantage of the wonderful weather this afternoon because temperatures will be perfect. Highs will be in the upper 70s to lower 80s. Overnight lows will be in the upper 50s to lower 60s. Now, we do see a big warming trend for Tuesday, Wednesday. Highs will soar into the 80s and 90s with overnight lows in the 60s and 70s. Small chance for thunderstorms Tuesday night into Wednesday with much better rain chances arriving by Thursday. That's the forecast from your KNWA Weather Authority team. I'm Josh Rugger on 90.9 KLRC.
2: Thank you, Josh. And in Northwest Arkansas, we are at 63 degrees, Tahlequah 66, and then the River Valley sitting at 71.
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0: 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That's Chris Tomlin. It's 7:12 with Mark, Becky, and Ross. Becky is back.
1: I am feeling a whole lot better.
2: Yes,
0: I than last talk. Week.
2: I could smile. I could walk.
3: Yeah, you weren't smiling last time we saw you.
0: No, exactly. No. We're so glad you're back. So let's do a little weekend wrap up. So other than getting a lot of rest the last few days,
2: yes.
0: What was the highlight from the weekend for you?
2: Friday afternoon, my littles decided they wanted to have a sale.
0: Okay.
2: So they'll just get a random inkling at the random time of the day, doesn't matter what day it is, that they'll go set up a couple tables at the end of our driveway and be like, Mama, what are some things you don't care if we get rid of?
0: That is awesome.
3: So like a little yard sale almost.
0: That's awesome. Okay, so I saw the picture on the Facebook page, and I was trying to figure out, is this like a lemonade sale? No. They're like, nope.
2: Nope, just stuff. Just stuff. Mama, what do you... And so when they see that I'm about to donate things, they'll be like, no, we can save that for our sale.
0: We can get rich. Did they actually sell anything?
2: They did. Gratefully, yeah. Like, there's a lot of work being done on our neighbor's houses, and so there's a lot of contractors driving by, so... Generous contractor stuff, you know, they're trying to sell a water bottle for like $20. I was like, what are you doing?
0: I mean, your kids are pretty cute. It'd be hard to say no, for sure.
2: But they're so cute. Awesome. It was fun. They were so excited.
0: It's a little weekend sale.
2: Yes. Mm-hmm.
0: Ross, you have any highlights from the weekend?
3: Yeah, I think playing pickleball.
0: Oh, yes.
3: When we played pickleball.
0: Yeah. And Ross and I were playing pickleball together. Yeah.
3: We played a couple pretty good rounds, and then we got towards the end. And I think we were both a little tired because it was 1-8.
0: Yeah, we were down 8-1. You played 11.
3: Ooh.
0: But then there's a reason why Ross had his Batman shirt on.
2: Underneath his sweatshirt.
0: He was the superhero.
2: Aww.
0: I mean, I was there basically to watch.
2: Sure.
0: No. We played pretty good together.
3: Aww. I was getting so tired towards the end, and where we were playing, there was a pool. And I was like, all right, I'll be right back. I run over, dip my head in the pool, and then run back over to the pickleball court, and it woke me up.
2: Okay.
3: And there was a new beast inside of me.
0: There was.
2: Wow.
0: We came back and won. Being down 8-1.
2: What?
0: It was epic. Absolutely.
2: Like epic bro time.
0: It was epic bro time.
3: It was.
0: That was pretty fun, dude. That was definitely one of my highlights. I also went and got invited by some friends to come watch their son play Little League Baseball.
2: Okay.
0: Which I have not been to a Little League game in like 10 to 15 years from when my son was little. And it was super fun, first of all. And then something happened that was so cool. One of the kids, because I'm sitting with the parents and stuff, so you're getting like the insight on all the kids, you know, and their stories and families. And there was one young man who, he's had a pretty rough season.
2: Okay.
0: Baseball's just not his favorite thing. He's got some other stuff he's really good at, and this I think was

0: his last year of playing. And the dude hits an in-the-park home run.
1: Wow.
0: I mean, just cranks this ball, and he's flying around the bases. I think it was the only one of the whole season.
2: No way.
0: And I thought, what a great reminder that, because the kid could have quit, right? He could have just given up. This was their last, I think, tournament of the spring season. And he just kept showing up and doing his thing. And I thought, there's actually a good little reminder in there that sometimes when you're feeling like things, I've been in a season that just hasn't been going my way.
1: Yep.
0: Like sometimes you just got to keep showing up.
1: That's right.
0: And man, this kid, it was pretty awesome.
1: Oh, I love it.
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0: 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It's Sidewalk Profits, Father Let It Be, on the positive difference.
1: You know what else it's going to be today? Beautiful. Mm-hmm. Womp womp. The temperatures are going to be in the upper 70s, lower 80s. And in Prairie Grove, we're currently at 64 degrees.
2: And I'm taking a look at the traffic map, too, and no accidents have been reported across the area.
3: 90.9 KLRC. Hey, we don't want to take up too much of your afternoon, but we wanted to call you with some really good news. Remember how you entered into that drawing to win the suite at Arbus Ballpark for Faith and Family Night?
4: I do remember.
3: Oh, well, it just so happens your name came up in the randomized drawing.
4: Mm-hmm.
3: So you guys are the winner.
4: We are so excited. Thank you.
3: You are so welcome. Now, remind me again who you'll be taking to this sweet experience at Faith and Family Night.
4: Well, we'll be taking my husband and my son, and I'm probably going to take my dad, too. He loves the naturals, and my mom.
3: Aww.
4: And I felt really bad whenever we talked about our favorite dads. I was like, I have two really great dads aside from my husband, my own dad and his dad. They're really awesome, so we'll probably go and take both of them with us.
3: That is so special.
5: We're super excited for you, because, I mean, you can have up to 10 people in the suite.
3: Yeah.
5: You get to meet Caleb and John. They're going to come up and hang out with you for a while.
4: That's so awesome. My goodness, I can't believe it.
3: Yay.
4: I'm like shaking. Thank you so much.
6: The positive difference.
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0: Here's your positive difference story of the day.
1: This is a local one, and it takes us to Bentonville, where two high school graduates are receiving national recognition for designing an app to help children with autism and speech disorders build social skills.
2: Okay, so they got this done. Because
1: mm-hmm.
2: I remember maybe a year or two ago, they started working on it.
1: I think so, yeah.
3: Wow. So it's been in the works.
1: It's been in the works for a while. So Sanjay and Soham spent their senior year building Express Buddy, an AI-powered app featuring a cartoon panda named Pico. Kids can talk through their emotions with Pico or help guide Pico through social situations. This might help, I'm thinking, people who don't have, you know, speech disorders or autism too. Just because in general, people just aren't great at, you know, communicating what's going on. So they indicated it wasn't just a project. It was something that they want to make sure has a real impact, and they want to plan on either opening or sourcing the whole code so anyone else can use it as well, or going on and doing something with it. They don't want it to just be this one and done thing. Building the project and looking back, seeing that maybe these children could benefit by getting more practice, they can only ever improve their stutter. They can't just improve their stutter, but practicing and talking a little bit more as well. So this is what they wanted. They just want to be able to do something that was going to go further than just their senior year. They don't know what their future looks like just yet, but they do plan to make the code available publicly so others can be able to use it as well.
2: I bet people are going to build off of this thing.
1: How
2: cool would that be for them to be able to look back and like, remember that thing we did in high school?
1: Yes.
2: And now it's grown to who knows what and how many could benefit from it.
1: And both of the students are planning to attend the U of A in the fall.
2: Okay.
1: Studying computer science. So really excited to see what they do there.
2: That's really cool. That is our positive difference story of the day.

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1: Right now, everything's moving right along this morning with no accidents to report.
2: Happy birthday,

0: happy birthday.
1: Okay, when the person has been sick, does a better dance party. All right.
2: Thanks, Mark.
1: You're welcome.
2: Ross, you were slacking.
1: Ross is still getting by. It's Monday. We're all moving slow here.
0: Yeah.
1: All right, so it's time for the Marketplace Grill Birthday Bash. It is Monday, June the 15th.
2: Happy first birthday to Simon Barnett in Bella Vista.
1: Oh. Also, happy birthday today to Doug Hofer in Siloam Springs.
0: Happy birthday to Brenda Gaston, turning 66 today in Fayetteville.
2: Isaac Walker is turning 12 in Springdale.
1: And Lily Mosley turns 20 today in Centerton.
0: Cashton Mouse turns 6 today in Jay.
2: And Nathan Kaufman turning 18 in Stillwell.
1: And Savannah Woods is 11 today in Fayetteville.
0: All right, we got some birthdays from yesterday, too. Monica Bray turned 81 yesterday in Rogers. Happy birthday.
2: Leticia Rios is turning 32 in Tahlequah.
1: And Lydia Allen turned 18 yesterday in Lowell.
0: And last but not least, Faith Mouse turned 9 yesterday in Jay.
1: Okay.
2: Happy birthday.
0: Happy birthday.
1: All right, so we put the names in the randomizer. One of you gets a gift certificate to celebrate with our friends at the Marketplace Grill. And congrats to Lydia and Lowell.
2: Yay. Happy birthday.
3: And I know one step at a time what they've done in my life. 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
3: When I first met them all, I was kind of a down. 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And they started visiting me and brought me joy back in my life. They built a ramp for us. They worked on my porch out there when we first put it in. They built one of the biggest flower beds that I love, always plant stuff in. They are the lovingest, kindest people that I've ever had in my home. They work all the time, but they have time for you. I could never thank them all for what they've done for me.
1: Thank you, Kind at Heart Ministries, for making a positive difference in our community.
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0: 90.9 KLRC. That's Matt Mars. New one. Gotta be. All right. Good morning. 7:52 with Mark. Becky is back.
1: Yes,
0: welcome
1: I am.
0: Back. Ross is here too. So it's summer, so we're not doing Teacher of the Week.
1: Mm-hmm.
0: But we thought this summer we'd try something new. We're calling it Spanish Summer School with Ross.
2: Ooh, it's got a nice ring to it.
0: It's pretty nice, isn't it? So if you didn't know, Ross, he's finishing up his college degree mm-hmm. and last fall was taking a Spanish class.
1: Mm-hmm.
0: And so Becky was tutoring a little bit.
2: I needed it. I appreciate you, Becky.
0: And then Ross decided to take a Spanish class siesta, sabbatical. I don't know what you're calling it,
2: mm-hmm.
0: but yeah. you took a break.
2: A Spanish sabbatical semester. Sounds
0: Spanish
2: about
0: sabbatical,
2: right.
0: Yes. So, but now you have to jump back in this summer. Huh?
2: I'm really regretting that gap year in Spanish. That was
1: the
2: not
1: the gap semester.
0: Gap year, yes.
2: semester. Yeah, okay. Gap semester.
0: All right. Well, it officially starts next week, right? So we got to get you kind
2: Mark,
0: of prepped up.
2: I don't want to talk about it. I'm going to be honest. There's actually no way that I'm talking about it right now, unless there's music.
0: You need some like inspiring music.
2: I need something.
0: That. Okay.
2: Oh.
0: How about this?
2: This is not bad.
0: This might be the official theme song for Spanish Summer School with Ross. Okay, so this
2: really
0: is the way it's
2: going
0: to work. Every week, we're going to help you.
1: You can't focus on what you're saying because of the music.
2: It's so good.
0: Every week, we're going to help you with at least one key phrase.
1: Yes. Okay.
0: Something that will be helpful.
2: Like,
0: maybe
2: where's
0: even something
2: the bathroom?
0: That you use a lot. And
1: yes.
0: you can just use it in Spanish instead so you get good practice.
1: Yes. Okay.
0: And the cool part is the rest of us get to learn a little Spanish along the way.
1: And
0: too.
1: Laugh along with you.
0: Okay.
2: And listen to some great music.
1: Yeah.
2: Come on now.
0: So we need a phrase for Ross. What about, I've been hearing you say this a lot lately.
2: Uh-huh.
0: I'm very grateful.
1: Yeah.
0: Because you've been so grateful from what happened last week with Turn Up the Hope.
2: Okay.
0: I feel like that'd be a good phrase to know.
1: You ready?
2: All right. That last word's pretty big, Mark.
1: Ready?
0: Okay. I'm very grateful.
2: Okay.
0: What is the phrase?
1: Yo estoy muy agradecido.
2: Wow.
0: Ooh. Okay.
2: Okay. Yo estoy muy agradecido.
0: No, okay, I think we got it more.
1: You ended that
2: I
1: by
0: think,
1: saying chair, by the way.
2: I am very chair.
0: No, okay, let's try it one more time.
2: Wait,
0: okay,
2: how did I say chair?
1: You okay. say silla.
2: Silla.
1: Silla is chair.
2: Oh.
1: But you're supposed to say agradecido.
0: Yeah, that's not the phrase.
2: Okay, okay.
0: I am not a chair.
2: Okay.
0: That's maybe next week. Okay, so I am very grateful. One more time, Becky.
1: Yo estoy muy agradecido.
2: Agradecido.
0: Okay.
1: Agradecido.
2: Agradecido.
0: Yo, right?
2: Here we go.
0: Okay.
2: I'm going to harness the Spanish music going on here.
0: Okay.
2: Ooh, breathe it in. Yo estoy muy agradecida.
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0: 90.9 KLRC. It's passion and just that good. Morning. It is 8:02 with Mark, Becky, and Ross has got a teamwork traffic update for us.
1: Right now, everything's moving right along this morning with no accidents to report.
0: Okay. Here are three things to know as you get ready to start your Monday morning. First up, looks like they finally have those bike trail, the mountain bike lift going now.
1: Yes,
0: right?
1: Absolutely. I'm super excited about this one because after years of planning and construction, the long-awaited OZ Trails Bike Park has officially opened. I drove by it the other day in the parking lot. It looked pretty full. It's actually the first chairlift mountain bike park in the state. Tom Walton, he's the CEO of OZ Bike Trails, and he told KNWA that you get to have this opportunity to get away from the normal day-to-day hectic lives with this bike park. And the Trails Bike Park represents an opportunity for more people to get away from the screens and to get out in nature, which yes. I appreciate that.
0: Becky said she'd be in. She said she'd do it. Ross would probably do it. You're a mountain biker.
1: Mm-hmm. Mm-hmm. Mark, you said you'd do it without the bike. You'd walk down the hill.
0: Well, here's the problem. My bike literally was invented before trails.
1: How is that possible?
0: It's such an old bike.
2: Does that have a basket on it?
0: No.
1: Yes, the basket.
0: How awesome would that be, though, if you're coming down that trail with the basket and the bell ringing?
1: Don't hit me. I got a sandwich.
0: Guys, careful. All right. It is pretty cool that we've got one of those in Northwest Arkansas, though.
2: And in coffee news, more than 17,000 coffee makers sold online have been recalled after dozens of consumers reported suffering burns from hot liquid and steam that unexpectedly released during use. Cadizal is the brand, recalled about 17,600 hot and iced coffee machines on June 11th because apparently the appliances were getting clogged, and that clogging was leading to hot liquid or steam buildup that was then released without warning, which could be very scary. It reminds me of those pressure cookers.
0: Yes. Yeah.
2: They were purchased on Amazon, Walmart, and eBay.com.
0: All right.
2: In case you were wondering.
0: You don't want anybody to get burned anymore.
2: No.
1: I see why they were on eBay. People were trying to get rid of them.
0: I know. Thank you. All right. World Cup. Anybody watching any of the World Cup this weekend?
2: We watched a little bit, yesterday.
0: Team USA, Friday night. Did you see any of that?
2: I didn't.
0: Wow. They were on fire.
2: Were they?
0: Really? Yeah.
2: I was still on fire in bed. Look.
0: They beat Paraguay. Yeah, it's true. You were still sick. Yeah. I forgot about that. They beat Paraguay, which Paraguay is pretty good.
2: Okay.
0: 4-1. Which is awesome. The problem is, like, our star forward.
2: Yeah.
0: They say he might have gotten hurt. He had to come out. First, they were so far up that they didn't play the second half that I think they speculated, oh, they must be resting him.
2: Oh.
0: Turns out he got kicked in the calf.
2: Oof.
0: And I'm not sure about if he's going to be ready for Friday night's game against Australia.
2: I bet he'll be playing.
1: Let me just say this. I've got a little beef with the World Cup because I went to a restaurant with my girlfriend the other night.
0: Yeah.
1: And, you know, I just wanted to have a nice conversation, but they had it on the TV and she was so mesmerized. I'm like, you never watch soccer.
0: But it's the World Cup.
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5: Hi there, everyone. Hope you're having a marvelous start to your Monday. You better get outside and take advantage of the wonderful weather this afternoon because temperatures will be perfect. Highs will be in the upper 70s to lower 80s. Overnight lows will be in the upper 50s to lower 60s. Now, we do see a big warming trend for Tuesday, Wednesday. Highs will soar into the 80s and 90s with overnight lows in the 60s and 70s. Small chance for thunderstorms Tuesday night and Wednesday with much better rain chances arriving by Thursday. That's the forecast from your KNWA Weather Authority team. I'm Josh Rugger on 90.9 KLRC.
2: And in Northwest Arkansas, we are at 66, Tahlequah also 66, and in the River Valley sitting at 71.
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0: 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We love it when you listen while you work. In fact, every Monday we get to pick somebody new that we get to swing by and say thank you for listening while you work. This week it's going to be Destiny at Mako in Springdale.
1: And here's what Destiny had to say. She said, Mako just recently reopened and my boss Megan and I have been working so hard to provide a positive and peaceful energy in our work environment. Since it's just the two of us, we are both strong followers of the Lord. We choose to spend almost all of our free time praying, worshiping, and listening to Christian music

0: It's such a huge part of our day. We strive to create a healthy environment for everyone who works outside of our office, but still within the building. My boss truly cares about her employees. She prays over all of us, and we pray together for everyone. We feel truly blessed to have a job where we can work alongside other followers. It may just be paint jobs and body work to some people, but to us, this job is so much more. KLRC brings everything our spirits search for on a daily basis.
1: Wow. That's amazing.
0: That's so good.
2: That's so cool. All right, let's see if we can get a hold of her.
3: Hello.
2: Hi, good morning. Is this Destiny?
3: Yes, this is she.
2: Hey, Destiny, it's Mark, Becky, and Ross from the morning show at KLRC. How are you?
3: Oh, I'm good. How are you?
1: We're great.
2: So we have some good news for you. You're our next office of the week.
3: No way. I have my boss right here.
2: So,
3: oh, my God.
2: Your boss's name is Megan, right?
3: Yes, she's right here.
4: Hi.
1: Hi.
2: So, Becky's going to bring you some goodies this
4: yes,
2: week.
4: Yes, I'll be there on Wednesday with some Kaya chocolate, Chick-fil-A, and some Joy House coffee.
3: Oh, my God. Thank you.
4: You're so welcome. Thank you guys for listening.
3: You're welcome. We do every day.
4: Oh, we love that.
2: So tell us, what's your favorite part of your job?
3: Oh, gosh. Mine would definitely have to be Megan. She walked in here this morning singing Christian music, and it's been a hard weekend. And even though it's Monday, like, she walked in here so happy and so bright and just brought the spirit she does every day. She really is the best boss that anybody could ask for.
2: Wow. That's awesome. Love it. All right. Well, Becky and Ross are going to swing by this week and bring y'all some goodies, okay?
3: Okay. We're so excited. Thank you.
4: You're so welcome. We'll see you Wednesday morning.
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0: 90.9 KLRC, Phil Wickham and Crowder. It really is Amazing Grace.
1: And the forecast for today, we can expect temperatures in the upper 70s, lower 80s, and in Centerton, we are currently at 67 degrees.
2: And I'm taking a look at the traffic map, too, and there are no accidents reported across the area. If you do notice a problem, you can always give us a heads up at 800-909-KLRC.
0: All right. Hey, by the way, quick shout out to some friends in Bentonville. They wanted to stay anonymous. Also, Peter in Fayetteville, Shelly in Bentonville as well, over the weekend jumped in because they wanted to still be part of the Turn Up the Hope
1: campaign.
0: Thank
1: you so much.
0: And I love this. Shelly said, I just want as many people as possible to hear about God's hope. She said she's walked through a hard year and knows what it's like to have songs be there for you at just the right time. So that's pretty awesome. With those gifts over the weekend, the website currently says we're now at
1: $98,136.
0: That's less than eight people doing that $250 gift.
1: Still doable.
0: And we'll officially cross the finish line. So thank you, thank you, thank you to everybody who's helped turn up the hope.
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2: This is a local one, and it takes us to Bentonville, where two high school graduates are receiving national recognition for designing an app to help children with autism and speech disorders build social skills.
3: Okay, so they got this done. Because
2: mm-hmm.
3: I remember maybe a year or two ago, they started working on it.
2: I think so, yeah.
4: Wow. So it's been in the works.
2: It's been in the works for a while. So Sanjay and Soham spent their senior year building Express Buddy, an AI-powered app featuring a cartoon panda named Pico. Mm. Kids can talk through their emotions with Pico or help guide Pico through social situations. This might help, I'm thinking, people who don't have, you know, speech disorders or autism, too. Just because, in general, people just aren't great at, you know, communicating what's going on. So they indicated it wasn't just a project. It was something that they want to make sure has a real impact. And they want to plan on either opening or sourcing the whole code so anyone else can use it as well, or going on and doing something with it. They don't want it to just be this one and done thing. Mm. Building the project and looking back, seeing that maybe these children could benefit by getting more practice, they could only ever improve their stutter. They can't just improve their stutter by practicing and talking a little bit more as well. So this is what they wanted. They just want to be able to do something that was going to go further than just their senior year. They don't know what their future looks like just yet, but they do plan to make the code available publicly so others can be able to use it as well.
3: I bet people are going to build off of this thing.
4: Mm-hmm.
3: And how cool would that be for them to be able to look back and like, remember that thing we did in high school?
2: Yes.
3: And now it's grown to who knows what and how many could benefit from it.
2: And both of the students are planning to attend the U of A in the fall.
3: Okay.
2: Studying computer science. So really excited to see what they do there.
3: That's really cool. That is our positive difference story of the day.

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1: That was Brandon Link with the author.
0: And Ross has got a teamwork traffic update for us.
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0: 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It's coming up on 9 o'clock. I mean, it's time for Ross to get out of here. Maybe sneak in a little practice on Spanish, getting ready to start back up his college Spanish class. I feel like we helped you out today.
1: I think we did.
2: We'll go with that.
0: We're starting a Spanish summer school with Ross because we want him to do well this semester. And so the phrase was, how would you say, I'm very grateful, right?
1: So, Ross, let's give it one more try.
2: Do you want to show me how it's done first, Becky, or do you want me to do it?
1: Yo estoy. Muy.
2: Muy.
0: Okay.
1: Agradecido.
2: Agradecido.
1: Oh, you did it.
2: Yo estoy muy agradecido.
0: Ross.

0: 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Karen, you are an incredible organizer, dedicated worker, and loving mother. 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She rises while it is still night to provide food for her household and portions for her maidservant. Proverbs 31:15. You are deeply loved and appreciated. Many see your efforts to make the world better. May God's blessings fill your life today and always.
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0: 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It feels good. What else feels good today? These temperatures. Hello.
1: 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So get out and enjoy the weather.
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3: Hey, we don't want to take up too much of your afternoon, but we wanted to call you with some really good news. 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
3: So you guys are the winner!
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3: You are so welcome. 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
4: And I felt really bad whenever we talked about our favorite dads. 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
3: Yeah.
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4: That's so awesome. My goodness, I can't believe it.
3: Yay.
4: I'm like shaking. Thank you so much.
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0: 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So last week, while Becky was just trying to survive the sickness, we missed you.
1: Thanks. I missed being here.
0: I know. It was such a unbelievable Thursday and then a few hours on Friday morning for Turn Up the Hope. So many of our listening family jumped in to help expand the reach of KLRC into the River Valley with this massive new radio signal. We had friends in Wagner, Oklahoma, who jumped in. Heard from Gentry over the weekend, too. Another gift of $250 came from Springdale as well. And we're less than $2,000 away from meeting that $100,000 goal.
2: And if you didn't get a chance to jump in and you're still feeling that tug, it's not too late. 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
1: I did.
0: You survived your first day back from the sickness.
1: Yes. Did not wish that on anybody.
0: But, you know, Kelly's mystery boost juice.
1: Mm-hmm.
0: I don't know what's in there, but it does something.
1: It sure does, and I'm so grateful for it.
0: Yep. All right, that's going to wrap things up for us. Andrea is jumping in next. Here's that new one from Chandler Moore.

0: Today is Monday, June 15th, sponsored by a longtime listener in Bella Vista, honoring Karen on her birthday. Karen, you are an incredible organizer, dedicated worker, and loving mother. It has been a blessing to witness your growth in faith. She rises while it is still night to provide food for her household and portions for her maidservants. Proverbs 31:15. You are deeply loved and appreciated. Many see your efforts to make the world better. May God's blessings fill your life today and always.
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Good morning, and thanks for tuning in to The Positive Difference on your Monday. I'm Andrea, and glad to be spending some time with you as we continue with Jamie McDonald, Ain't No Way.

101.9 KLRC. I think my husband might win Uncle of the Year because he bought a trampoline, put it up in the backyard just in time for everyone to come over and play on it. And let me tell you, my nieces and nephews, they're like the prime age for trampoline jumping. The weather was perfect outside. They had a blast playing. So we are in for a lot of summer memories ahead, as long as the temperatures stay where they were like yesterday. But today also going to be beautiful with sunny skies and highs in the 70s.

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2: Hey, we don't want to take up too much of your afternoon, but we wanted to call you with some really good news. Remember how you entered into that drawing to win the suite at Arbus Ballpark for Faith and Family Night?
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2: So you guys are the winner!
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2: You are so welcome. Now, remind me again who you'll be taking to this sweet experience at Faith and Family Night.
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2: Aww.
3: And I felt really bad whenever we talked about our favorite dads. 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
5: 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They're going to come up and hang out with you for a while.
3: 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My goodness, I can't believe it.
2: Yay.
3: I'm like shaking. 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

90.9 KLRC. I wish I knew the quote. I wish I could just pull it out of my mind so easily. But there's a little sentence in a quote that I read recently, or a little part that said, God's infinite patience. And I've just been hanging on to those words over the last several days. It reminded me in 2 Peter, whenever Peter is talking about how, you know, when is Jesus going to come back? When is all that going to go down? And he says very clearly, the Lord is not slow in keeping his promise, as some understand slowness. Instead, he is patient with you, not wanting anyone to perish, but everyone to come to repentance.

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1: 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We are so thankful that Faith and Family Night is coming up with the Naturals. And KLRC artists Caleb and John are going to be stopping by for the pregame concert. It all happens on Saturday. That concert will start at 4:50. Then we'll have some baseball and some fireworks afterwards. And be sure to stop by the KLRC booth to get some free stuff from us as well. 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

0: Today is Monday, June 15th, sponsored by a longtime listener in Bella Vista, honoring Karen on her birthday. Karen, you are an incredible organizer, dedicated worker, and loving mother. It has been a blessing to witness your growth in faith. She rises while it is still night to provide food for her household and portions for her maidservants. Proverbs 31:15. You are deeply loved and appreciated. Many see your efforts to make the world better. May God's blessings fill your life today and always.
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4: And on your smart speaker, too.

playing games with them and sleeping in a little bit. And I just thought, wow, summertime as a kiddo was the best. And as I was sharing this with some family that was over at our house last night, they also echoed by saying, you know what? Summertime as an adult is also so much fun too. And I looked around what was going on that night and I totally agree. 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There was firefly catching going on. There was a board game going on in another room. It was just so much fun that we can be making summer memories in the summertime, young or old. It's all wonderful.

0: 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That was Forrest Frank. And one of the latest songs we've been playing by him called OK on The Positive Difference.
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1: When I first met them all, I was kind of a down. I don't think I could have got any further down. And they started visiting me and brought me joy back in my life. They built the ramp for us. They worked on my porch out there when we first put it in. They built one of the biggest flower beds that I love, always plant stuff in. They are the lovingest, kindest people that I've ever had in my home. They work all the time, but they have time for you. I could never thank them all for what they've done for me.
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We are still celebrating what God did last week with our Turn Up the Hope special day, plus a little bit of the morning last week, where we were inviting you to be a part of what God is doing and making it possible for 250,000 neighbors in the River Valley with hope in Jesus through a new signal acquired there for KLRC, hopefully coming in the fall. 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

0: Today is Monday, June 15th, sponsored by a longtime listener in Bella Vista, honoring Karen on her birthday. Karen, you are an incredible organizer, dedicated worker, and loving mother. It has been a blessing to witness your growth in faith. She rises while it is still night to provide food for her household and portions for her maidservants. Proverbs 31:15. You are deeply loved and appreciated. Many see your efforts to make the world better. May God's blessings fill your life today and always.
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2: Hey, we don't want to take up too much of your afternoon, but we wanted to call you with some really good news. Remember how you entered into that drawing to win the suite at Arbus Ballpark for Faith and Family Night?
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2: So you guys are the winner.
3: We are so excited. 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
2: You are so welcome. Now, remind me again who you'll be taking to this sweet experience at Faith and Family Night.
3: Well, we'll be taking my husband and my son, and I'm probably going to take my dad, too. He loves the naturals, and my mom.
2: Aww.
3: And I felt really bad whenever we talked about our favorite dads. I was like, I have two really great dads aside from my husband, my own dad and his dad. They're really awesome, so we're probably going to take both of them with us.
2: That is so special.
5: We're super excited for you, because, I mean, you can have up to 10 people in the suite.
2: Yeah.
5: You get to meet Caleb and John. They're going to come up and hang out with you for a while.
3: That's so awesome. My goodness, I can't believe it.
2: Yay.
3: I'm, like, shaking. Thank you so much.
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KLRC. Well, a good handful of vacation Bible schools kicking off this week around our community, including this morning. Covenant Church in Siloam Springs started theirs today. I saw Springdale First Assembly starting theirs as well. And also in Colcord, over at the park, Calvary Baptist Church is having their VBS tonight as well. And what I love so much looking at the event calendar, seeing all these vacation Bible schools, is I just am reminded to pray. So what a good reminder that as there's a lot of kiddos that have the opportunity to learn about Jesus, maybe some of them for the first time, or to grow deeper in their relationship with him, that we can be covering them in prayer.

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90.9 KLRC. I once had a friend tell me that one time Corrie Ten Boom was flying over this area, and she had asked a friend, where are we right now? What are we flying over? And this person had said, Northwest Arkansas, around that area. And she had said, this place, there's something special about this place. And back then, there was a lot more pasture than there is now. But I love that. I think that is so true. And so if you are new to this community, welcome. I'm so glad that you're here. I hope that as you listen to KLRC, that you're uplifted by this music, but you're also reminded that where you've moved to, this is a very special place. God's doing some really fun things around here. So I'm glad that he's having you here to be a part.

0: Today is Monday, June 15th, sponsored by a longtime listener in Bella Vista, honoring Karen on her birthday. Karen, you are an incredible organizer, dedicated worker, and loving mother. It has been a blessing to witness your growth in faith. She rises while it is still night to provide food for her household and portions for her maidservants. Proverbs 31:15. You are deeply loved and appreciated. Many see your efforts to make the world better. May God's blessings fill your life today and always.
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Hope your Monday has been going all right for you so far. Hope you're enjoying these lower temperatures too. A little bit less muggy out there. My name is Andrea. This is Peter Burton. Where would I be?

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90.9 KLRC. While at church this weekend, I was talking to a friend and he was going through his son's summertime routine right now. He's 7 years old and he currently goes to the library with his parents once a week, gets a stack of books to last him for the week. He also has been playing games with them and sleeping in a little bit. And I just thought, wow, summertime as a kiddo was the best. And as I was sharing this with some family that was over at our house last night, they also echoed by saying, you know what? Summertime as an adult is also so much fun too. And I looked around what was going on that night and I totally agree. We were grilling on the back patio. There was firefly catching going on. There was a board game going on in another room. It was just so much fun that we can be making summer memories in the summertime, young or old. It's all wonderful. I remember.

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2: Hey, we don't want to take up too much of your afternoon, but we wanted to call you with some really good news. Remember how you entered into that drawing to win the suite at Arbus Ballpark for Faith and Family Night?
3: I do remember.
2: Oh, well, it just so happens your name came up in the randomized drawing.
4: Mm-hmm.
2: So you guys are the winner.
3: We are so excited. Thank you.
2: You are so welcome. Now, remind me again who you'll be taking to this sweet experience at Faith and Family Night.
3: Well, we'll be taking my husband and my son, and I'm probably going to take my dad, too. He loves the naturals, and my mom.
2: Aww.
3: And I felt really bad whenever we talked about our favorite dads. I was like, I have two really great dads aside from my husband, my own dad and his dad. They're really awesome, so we're probably going to take both of them with us.
2: That is so special.
5: We're super excited for you, because, I mean, you can have up to 10 people in the suite.
2: Yeah.
5: You get to meet Caleb and John. They're going to come up and hang out with you for a while.
3: That's so awesome. My goodness, I can't believe it.
2: Yay.
3: I'm like shaking. 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

90.9 KLRC. It's almost here. So excited that Faith and Family Night with the Naturals is coming on Saturday, just in time for Father's Day weekend. KLRC artists Caleb and John, they're so excited to do the pregame concert. That'll start at 4:50, and then we'll watch some baseball, cheer on the Naturals, and fireworks will be afterwards. So if you come on by, we would love to see you at the KLRC booth, where you'll get some free stuff from us if you'd like. 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

0: Monday, June 15th, sponsored by a longtime listener in Bella Vista, honoring Karen on her birthday. Karen, you are an incredible organizer, dedicated worker, and loving mother. It has been a blessing to witness your growth in faith. She rises while it is still night to provide food for her household and portions for her maidservant. Proverbs 31:15. You are deeply loved and appreciated. Many see your efforts to make the world better. May God's blessings fill your life today and always.
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0: 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We are Kara and Robert.
1: So, Robert, can I tell you about the highlight of my weekend?
0: I'd love to know.
1: And I say this as someone who had a genuinely good weekend. Mm-hmm. Okay, but this was the highlight. I took 2 naps. Two.
0: Doubled up.
1: On Saturday. In one day. 2 in 1 day. Now, I want to be clear. I did not plan to take 2 naps.
0: Right.
1: I planned 1 very responsible, very reasonable rest.
0: Uh-huh.
1: And I took it, and it was great.
0: Mm-hmm.
1: And then a few hours later, I was laying down in my bed just petting my cat, because, of course, he was napping. And I was just enjoying the chill day, and then I started getting a little sleepy. My eyelids started getting heavy, and my husband goes, do you need another nap? And I was like, well, I guess maybe I could rest my eyes for like 30 minutes. I woke up 1 hour and 15 minutes later.
0: Beautiful.
1: My body heard 30 minutes and said, oh, that's cute. We'll let you know when we're done. And here's the thing. I almost feel guilty about it. Like, I needed to justify it, you know? Like, well, it was a really busy week. But why do we do that? Right? Why does it feel like something we have to earn before we're allowed to rest?
0: Yeah, because we don't rest. Most of us just don't slow down.
1: I know. We don't do it. But I'm learning that rest isn't a reward for finally finishing everything. Okay, it's medicine. And sometimes your body just takes the dose it actually needs, whether you negotiated it or not.
0: Totally.
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1: Already it feels like the summer is just starting to fly right by.
0: Yes.
1: We're just barely into it.
0: Oh my goodness, right?
1: And yeah. This weekend is Faith and Family Night.
0: That's right.
1: At Arvis Ballpark.
0: Already.
1: I know.
0: It's crazy. It snuck up on me real quick.
1: Yep.
0: So that's going to be with artists Caleb and John. Happy Saturday. Of course, the pregame concert starts at 4:50 and then baseball and fireworks after.
1: Mm-hmm.
0: If you're going to be there, we're going to be at the KLRC booth, so stop by and say hello.
1: Mm-hmm.
0: Get some free stuff. 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
2: 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I'm in my car listening, jamming to Jesus music all day. I'm about

0: 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Hey, we are Kara and Robert.
1: There's a chance that last week you might have been super busy.
0: Yeah.
1: And not known that something happened very quickly here at KLRC.
0: It really did.
1: Yes. It was just like one day and a little bit of the next morning.
0: It was a marathon.
1: Called Turn Up the Hope.
0: Yay.
1: What Turn Up the Hope is all about is that we have this opportunity as a KLRC family to expand our signal into the River Valley.
0: Yes.
1: To reach 250,000 new neighbors.
0: That's so amazing.
1: Hope in Jesus. Mm. And so many of you jumped in this past Thursday, and we were so excited to have you just join in on spreading that hope.
0: Yes, it was so exciting and so much fun. And we want to say a big thank you to a few people who joined in on that, like friends from Rogers, people from Farmington, like Mike, thank you so much, and David from Siloam Springs.
1: We really appreciate you. And you know what? We are just inches from the overall goal.
0: So close.
1: So if you didn't know Turn Up the Hope happened, and you wanted to be one of the last couple of folks jumping in with that $250 gift, feel free to do that right now at KLRC.com.
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0: 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We are Kara and Robert.
1: So my husband and I have been trying to branch out lately and meet some new people.
0: Okay.
1: Which, can I just say, feels exactly like being the new kid in middle school all over again.
0: Mm-hmm. Yeah.
1: Like, where do I stand? What do I do with my hands?
0: Yes.
1: So we were at a church gathering this weekend, and outwardly I was trying to show up as, you know, my most polished, confident, grown-up self.
0: Sure.
1: You know, the one that's most definitely not intimidated by these kind of things.
0: Mm-hmm.
1: But somewhere in the middle of it, I just could not keep the polish up. And so I just said the thing out loud. I looked at the person I was talking to and admitted, you know, I kind of didn't want to come tonight. Because
0: mm-hmm.
1: I was really tired and meeting new people is hard.
0: Mm-hmm.
1: But here we are, and I'm calling that a win. And it was like the whole conversation finally took a deep breath.
0: Yeah.
1: And soon we were both saying, me too, about all sorts of things.
0: Yeah.
1: Turns out, the most polished version of you isn't the one that people really connect with.
0: Mm-hmm.
1: The honest one is. And sometimes the bravest thing you can do is just admit that you're trying.
0: Yeah. You know, a lot of times we just have that guard up. Like, I have to have it all together.
1: Mm-hmm.
0: They have to think I have it all together.
1: Exactly.
0: And the moment you both find that you're not having it all together, it's like, oh.
1: You're like, oh, thank goodness.
0: Well, okay, now we can talk.
1: Exactly. Now that we got that out of the way.
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0: 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Karen, you are an incredible organizer, dedicated worker, and loving mother. It has been a blessing to witness your growth in faith. She rises while it is still night to provide food for her household and portions for her maidservant. Proverbs 31:15. You are deeply loved and appreciated. Many see your efforts to make the world better. May God's blessings fill your life today and always.
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0: 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Hey, we are Kara and Robert.
1: If your mind often drifts towards worries, needs, or what you don't have, mm-hmm. you are so not alone.
0: Oh, yeah. Amen.
1: There's actually a scientific term for it. They call it the survival brain.
0: Oh.
1: Yeah.
0: Yeah.
1: I actually like that there's a name for it.
0: I do too. Yeah.
1: So if your mind is constantly scanning for problems to solve,
0: yeah.
1: or you're anticipating things, or you're seeing all these gaps in your life.
0: Oh, yeah.
1: You have survival brain.
0: Oh, interesting.
1: I came across this question today that really hit the pause button on all of that for me.
0: Yeah.
1: And it said, what if you made two lists, one list of everything you need and a second list of everything God has already done?
0: Oh, wow.
1: All right. Well,
0: yeah.
1: And if I'm honest, my needs list is huge.
0: It's huge. I know, right?
1: I could do that right now, hands down, 60 seconds. Big old list.
0: Big list.
1: Yeah, but what I haven't done is God's faithfulness list.
0: Mm.
1: And I'll be honest about that. I have not sat down and written down all the things that he's carried me through.
0: Wow.
1: That I've learned walking through the slow moments or
0: right.
1: the sad moments.
0: Oh, man.
1: There's so much more bigger stuff that he's done for me than my current needs list is. And so here's the thing, your needs are real.
0: Yeah.
1: But sometimes the best way to face today's worries is to remember yesterday's faithfulness.
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0: 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Hey, we don't want to take up too much of your afternoon, but we wanted to call you with some really good news. Remember how you entered into that drawing to win the suite at Arbus Ballpark for Faith and Family Night?
2: I do remember.
0: Oh, well, it just so happens your name came up in the randomized drawing.
3: Mm-hmm.
0: So you guys are the winner.
2: We are so excited. Thank you.
0: You are so welcome. Now, remind me again who you'll be taking to this sweet experience at Faith and Family Night.
2: Well, we'll be taking my husband and my son, and I'm probably going to take my dad, too. He loves the naturals, and my mom.
0: Aww.
2: And I felt really bad whenever we talked about our favorite dads. I was like, I have two really great dads aside from my husband, my own dad and his dad. They're really awesome, so we're probably going to take both of them with us.
0: That is so special.
1: We're super excited for you, because, I mean, you can have up to 10 people in the suite.
0: Yeah.
1: You get to meet Caleb and John. They're going to come up and hang out with you for a while.
2: That's so awesome. My goodness, I can't believe it.
0: Yay.
2: I'm like shaking. Thank you so much.
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1: Hey, if you are new to Northwest Arkansas, we just want to say welcome. We are so glad that you're here hanging out with us today.
0: Yeah.
1: And we hope that the songs and conversations are a great soundtrack as you get settled in.
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0: 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We're Kara and Robert.
1: So, Robert, we had a little Father's Day dinner last night with some family.
0: Oh, a little early.
1: And, yeah, we did celebrate just a little early because of schedules and you know how it goes.
0: Of course.
1: But I just have to say, it was one of those nights where everything just, like, worked. The food was great. The waitress was genuinely lovely. The conversation was easy. And the bread. The bread was soaked in butter.
0: Of course.
1: And I have zero regrets. And when my husband and I got in the car to leave, we both just kind of looked at each other and were like, that was really good. And then we said it again one more time on the way home and then probably one more time before bed.
0: Of course, yes.
1: Because I think sometimes you have to mark those moments.
0: Yeah.
1: Am I right? Like the small, ordinary, everyday, everything went right evenings that don't always make the highlight reel, but they're still such a gift. And it's good to stop and say, thanks for that, God. So tell me, what's a moment that you experienced recently that you caught yourself smiling about later? If you want to share with us, you can call or text 1-800-909-KLRC.
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0: Yeah.
1: On our traffic maps, there's a lot of green up and down the map.
0: Mm-hmm.
1: I'm not seeing major accidents right now that are slowing things down. But if you notice something near you that we might have missed, you can call or text about that at 800-909-KLRC.
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0: 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Hey, we are Kara and Robert.
1: Kara, we've chatted about this before.
0: Uh-huh.
1: As grown-ups, you kind of get excited about things that you would have never gotten excited about when you were younger.
0: So true. So true.
1: Those things when you were younger seem boring.
0: You're like, why are the grown-ups making a big deal of this?
1: Exactly.
0: Uh-huh.
1: Now, it was fun for me to see a friend of mine who's several years younger than me walk into this version of his adulthood for the very first time.
0: You're like, welcome.
1: Yes. He writes online, you know you're in your 30s when your family gifts you with household cleaning products.
0: Oh, yes.
1: And you're actually really happy about it.
0: Oh, yeah. 100%.
1: Yes.
0: Because you're like, I have to pay for this stuff on my own? This is so boring.
1: It's the worst.
0: Yeah, let me tell you, that you graduate to the next level when you get excited about things like a new trash can.
1: Yeah, exactly. A new vacuum.
0: Oh, yeah.
1: That's like top tier.
0: The appliances are like, that's like birthday and Christmas.
1: Yeah.
0: Like, that's special.
1: All of it.
0: That's a special day when you get the new appliances. I get it, man.
1: Yes.
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0: Okay, so looking at tonight, partly cloudy skies, lows around 59. It's going to be nice and cool. Into tomorrow, looking generally sunny, a few afternoon clouds. Perhaps some isolated showers or thunderstorms are possible in the late evening to overnight hours, highs around 84. And then Wednesday's looking mostly sunny and warm, but that also means room for scattered thunderstorms to develop later on as well, highs near 88. So right now, it's 81 degrees in Springdale, 81 in Pea Ridge, and 84 degrees in Van Buren.
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0: 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We are Kara and Robert.
1: So, Robert, can I tell you about the highlight of my weekend?
0: I'd love to know.
1: And I say this as someone who had a genuinely good weekend, okay? But this was the highlight. I took 2 naps. Two.
0: Doubled up.
1: On Saturday. In 1 day. 2 in 1 day. Now, I want to be clear. I did not plan to take 2 naps.
0: Right.
1: I planned 1 very responsible, very reasonable rest.
0: Uh-huh.
1: And I took it, and it was great.
0: Mm-hmm.
1: And then a few hours later, I was laying down in my bed just petting my cat, because of course he was napping. And I was just enjoying the chill day, and then I started getting a little sleepy. My eyelids started getting heavy, and my husband goes, "Do you need another nap?" And I was like, "Well, I guess maybe I could rest my eyes for like 30 minutes." I woke up an hour and 15 minutes later.
0: Beautiful.
1: My body heard 30 minutes and said, "Oh, that's cute. We'll let you know when we're done." And here's the thing. I almost feel guilty about it. Like, I needed to justify it, you know? Like, well, it was a really busy week. But why do we do that? Right? Why does it feel like something we have to earn before we're allowed to rest?
0: Yeah, because we don't rest.
1: We don't.
0: Most of us just don't slow down.
1: I know. We don't do it. But I'm learning that rest isn't a reward for finally finishing everything. Okay, it's medicine. And sometimes your body just takes the dose it actually needs, whether you negotiated it or not.
0: Totally.
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0: Hey, we don't want to take up too much of your afternoon, but we wanted to call you with some really good news. Remember how you entered into that drawing to win the suite at Arbus Ballpark for Faith and Family Night?
3: I do remember.
0: Oh, well, it just so happens your name came up in the randomized drawing.
4: Mm-hmm.
0: So you guys are the winner!
3: We are so excited. Thank you.
0: You are so welcome. Now, remind me again who you'll be taking to this sweet experience at Faith and Family Night.
3: Well, we'll be taking my husband and my son, and I'm probably going to take my dad, too. He loves the naturals, and my mom.
0: Aww.
3: And I felt really bad whenever we talked about our favorite dads. I was like, I have two really great dads aside from my husband, my own dad and his dad. They're really awesome, so we're probably going to take both of them with us.
0: That is so special.
1: We're super excited for you because, I mean, you can have up to 10 people in the suite.
0: Yeah.
1: You get to meet Caleb and John. They're going to come up and hang out with you for a while.
3: That's so awesome. My goodness, I can't believe it.
0: Yay.
3: I'm like shaking. Thank you so much.
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0: 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That's Zach Williams and Dolly Parton. There was Jesus on The Positive Difference.
1: A great idea for the summer season to keep your kids busy is to get them plugged in with a vacation Bible school near you. Mm-hmm. There's a lot of VBSs going on. Yeah. So shout out to our local churches for doing these.
0: Yeah, thank you.
1: Yeah, so I'm looking

0: 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Springdale First Assembly's hosting one this week.
1: Yeah.
0: There's also another one happening at Covenant Church in Siloam Springs. And there's a sports camp VBS over here in Gentry at Cornerstone Baptist Church.
1: There you go.
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0: 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Hey, we are Kara and Robert.
1: There's a chance that last week you might have been super busy.
0: Yeah.
1: And not known that something happened very quickly here at KLRC.
0: It really did.
1: Yes. It was just like one day and a little bit of the next morning.
0: It was a marathon.
1: Called Turn Up the Hope.
0: Yay.
1: What Turn Up the Hope is all about is that we have this opportunity as a KLRC family to expand our signal into the River Valley.
0: Yes.
1: To reach 250,000 new neighbors.
0: So amazing.
1: With hope in Jesus. Mm. And so many of you jumped in this past Thursday, and we were so excited to
0: Yay.
1: Have you just join in on spreading that hope.
0: Yes, it was so exciting and so much fun. And we want to say a big thank you to a few people who joined in on that. Like friends from Rogers, people from Farmington, like Mike, thank you so much, and David from Siloam Springs.
1: We really appreciate you. And you know what? We are just inches from the overall goal.
0: So close.
1: So if you didn't know Turn Up the Hope happened, and you wanted to be one of the last couple of folks jumping in with that $250 gift, feel free to do that right now at KLRC.com.
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1: Okay, we are keeping an eye on teamwork traffic for you. And right about this time of day, yes, you do start to see some slowdowns. Yeah. But mostly we're just seeing yellow right now. It just means things are going a little bit slow, but we're not seeing any major red zones or accidents at the moment, which is good news. 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
4: Oh my God! 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
3: 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Only way I'm getting to the other side.

0: 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We are Kara and Robert.
1: So my husband and I have been trying to branch out lately and meet some new people.
0: Okay.
1: Which, can I just say, feels exactly like being the new kid in middle school all over again.
0: Mm-hmm. Yeah.
1: Like, where do I stand? What do I do with my hands?
0: Yes.
1: So we were at a church gathering this weekend, and outwardly I was trying to show up as, you know, my most polished, confident, grown-up self.
0: Sure.
1: You know, the one that's most definitely not intimidated by these kind of things.
0: Mm-hmm.
1: But somewhere in the middle of it, I just could not keep the polish up. And so I just said the thing out loud. I looked at the person I was talking to and admitted, you know, I kind of didn't want to come tonight. Because
0: mm-hmm.
1: I was really tired and meeting new people is hard.
0: Mm-hmm.
1: But here we are, and I'm calling that a win. And it was like the whole conversation finally took a deep breath.
0: Yeah.
1: And soon we were both saying, me too, about all sorts of things.
0: Yeah.
1: Turns out, the most polished version of you isn't the one that people really connect with.
0: Mm-hmm.
1: The honest one is. And sometimes the bravest thing you can do is just admit that you're trying.
0: Yeah. You know, a lot of times we just have that guard up. Like, I have to have it all together. Mm-hmm. They have to think I have it all together.
1: Exactly.
0: And the moment you both find that you're not having it all together, it's like, oh.
1: You're like, oh, thank goodness.
0: Okay, now we can talk.
1: Exactly. Now that we got that out of the way.
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4: A pretty comfortable start to our work week here across Northwest Arkansas with those high temperatures in the low to mid 80s with some sunshine. Get ready for a warming trend as we continue to head throughout the early portions of the week. Temperatures will continue to climb towards the mid 80s by Tuesday afternoon and back to near 90 degrees with humid conditions returning by Wednesday. And that sets us up for shower and thunderstorm activity looking likely heading into your overnight hours from your Wednesday night and especially into your Thursday where more widespread rainfall is looking likely. That should move out by the time we get to our Juneteenth with much cooler temperatures back to the lower 80s. For KWA and Fox 24, I'm meteorologist Davion Huggins.
0: All right, thanks, Davion. It's 80 degrees right now in Rogers, 81 in Bella Vista, and 87 degrees in Tahlequah.
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1: All right, this is just about the time of day where you can't afford to have a cup of coffee because you'll be awake all night, but you need a little boost to get you through dinner and the rest of the evening.
0: That's right.
1: We have just the ticket, okay? This song right here, Peter Burton, Where Would I Be on The Positive Difference.

0: 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Hey, we are Kara and Robert.
1: If your mind often drifts towards worries, needs, or what you don't have, mm-hmm. you are so not alone.
0: Oh, yeah. Amen.
1: There's actually a scientific term for it. They call it the survival brain.
0: Oh.
1: Yeah.
0: Yeah.
1: I actually like that there's a name for it.
0: I do too. Yeah.
1: So if your mind is constantly scanning for problems to solve,
0: yeah.
1: or you're anticipating things, or you're seeing all these gaps in your life.
0: Oh, yeah.
1: You have survival brain.
0: Oh, interesting.
1: I came across this question today that really hit the pause button on all of that for me.
0: Yeah.
1: And it said, what if you made two lists, one list of everything you need and a second list of everything God has already done?
0: Oh, wow.
1: Like, all right.
0: Yeah.
1: Well, and if I'm honest, my needs list is huge.
0: It's huge. I know, right?
1: I could do that right now, hands down, 60 seconds. Big old list.
0: Big list.
1: Yeah, but what I haven't done is God's faithfulness list.
0: Mm.
1: And I'll be honest about that. I have not sat down and written down all the things that he's carried me through.
0: Wow.
1: That I've learned walking through the slow moments or
0: right.
1: the sad moments.
0: Oh, man.
1: There's so much more bigger stuff that he's done for me than my current needs list is. And so here's the thing, your needs are real.
0: Yeah.
1: But sometimes the best way to face today's worries is to remember yesterday's faithfulness.
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0: 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We're Kara and Robert.
1: So, Robert, we had a little Father's Day dinner last night with some family.
0: Oh, a little early.
1: And, yeah, we did celebrate just a little early because of schedules and you know how it goes.
0: Of course.
1: But I just have to say, it was one of those nights where everything just, like, worked. The food was great. The waitress was genuinely lovely. The conversation was easy. And the bread. The bread was soaked in butter. And I have zero regrets. And when my husband and I got in the car to leave, we both just kind of looked at each other and were like, that was really good. And then we said it again one more time on the way home. And then probably one more time before bed.
0: Of course, yes.
1: Because I think sometimes you have to mark those moments. Am I right? Like the small, ordinary, everyday, everything went right evenings that don't always make the highlight reel, but they're still such a gift. And it's good to stop and say, thanks for that, God. So tell me, what's a moment that you experienced recently that you caught yourself smiling about later? If you want to share with us, you can call or text 1-800-909-KLRC.
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1: Just grateful to praise along with songs like that while you're behind the wheel, maybe in some traffic.
0: Yep, so that's true.
1: Let's take a look at the roads and do a teamwork traffic update. You know what? It's not so bad.
0: Yeah.
1: There are some pockets that will slow you down for maybe an extra 5 minutes or so.
0: Yeah, yeah.
1: But I'm not seeing any major accidents at the moment.
0: Good.
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0: 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Hey, we are Kara and Robert.
1: Kara, we've chatted about this before.
0: Uh-huh.
1: As grown-ups, you kind of get excited about things that you would have never gotten excited about when you were younger.
0: So true. So true.
1: Those things when you were younger seem boring.
0: You're like, why are the grown-ups making a big deal of this?
1: Exactly.
0: Uh-huh.
1: Now, it was fun for me to see a friend of mine who's several years younger than me walk into this version of his adulthood for the very first time.
0: You're like, welcome.
1: Yes. He writes online, you know you're in your 30s when your family gifts you with household cleaning products.
0: Oh, yes.
1: And you're actually really happy about it.
0: Oh, yeah. 100%.
1: Yes.
0: Because you're like, I have to pay for this stuff on my own? This is so boring.
1: It's the worst.
0: Yeah, let me tell you, that you graduate to the next level when you get excited about things like a new trash can.
1: Yeah, exactly. A new vacuum.
0: Oh, yeah.
1: That's like top tier.
0: Oh, the appliances are like, that's like birthday and Christmas.
1: Yeah.
0: Like, that's special.
1: All of it.
0: That's a special day when you get the new appliances. I get it, man.
1: Yes.
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1: Okay, friends, we're going to check your forecast one more time coming up in just a couple minutes, and then Penny's going to come in and hang out with you for a while. Mm-hmm. 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
4: Pretty comfortable start to our work week here across Northwest Arkansas with those high temperatures in the low to mid 80s with some sunshine. Get ready for a warming trend as we continue to head throughout the early portions of the week. Temperatures will continue to climb towards the mid 80s by Tuesday afternoon and back to near 90 degrees with humid conditions returning by Wednesday. And that sets us up for shower and thunderstorm activity looking likely heading into your overnight hours from your Wednesday night and especially into your Thursday where more widespread rainfall is looking likely. That should move out by the time we get to our Juneteenth with much cooler temperatures back to the lower 80s. For KWA Fox 24, I'm meteorologist Davion Huggins.
0: Okay, thanks, Davion. 79 degrees right now in Fayetteville, 80 degrees in Gravett, and 85 degrees in Fort Smith.
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Father's Day week is here, and we are celebrating dads right now. Dad, for all you do, this contagious encouragement is for you. I'm Tani. You've got stories to encourage, phone calls to warm your heart, just the music you may really need to hear right now. We love weaving it all together. And when we do, this is the kind of thing you can expect to hear.

0: She's not focusing on his fault. I'm focusing on his fault. She's focusing on his name.
1: My father had also made his own addition to the lobster. He had attached this long rope from the lobster and then fastened it to a girder on the shore. 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And we called it the Rope of Hope.
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0: 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'Cause I'll be by your side wherever you fall in the dead of night, whenever you call it.
1: Hey, I'm Natalie Grant. You know, maybe your life really is spinning out of control, and you're wondering how it came to this. If so, you're not alone. And if you're anything like me, along the way, God has shown you some things about His faithfulness. So would you please call and share what He has done?
0: I'm Penny. Got somebody special you'd like to share about? Give us a call. 800-335-1249.
2: My name's Christy. My dad is the hardest working man that I know. He worked 3 jobs, sent me through college, Christian school, high school. He's a deacon in our church. He's just a servant. I get emotional.
0: I can hear it. What is the most important thing you think he's taught you?
2: He's known for his ism. And one of the things he always says, it's not about what you know, but who you know in this life and the next. Because if you don't know God, I'm so sorry.

0: It's Keep the Faith. I'm Penny. It's been built into our souls, the desire to laugh and shout and dance and eat and all the fun stuff, all the really good ways that we celebrate. And sometimes we celebrate simply because you're worth it. Now, besides his multiple hits and his span of over 40 years, Michael W. Smith has written a book. It's called The Way of the Father. And he talks about stories and lessons that he's learned from his very own dad. And one of them revolves around baseball and finding a reason to celebrate.
1: I mean, the great baseball story is we had this little league team and we were the, I think we were the Dodgers or whatever. We were awful. You know, we had 16 games and we'd lost 15 games. And you know, the winners got to go to Dairy Queen. Dairy Queen was a big deal in my little town of Canova, West Virginia. So I remember that first game, we got beat like 30-0. It was just, and you know, as 7, 8, 9-year-olds, you just thought the world would come to an end. We're all just heads hanging down. And my dad would come in that dugout going, "Boys, we'll get them next time. Let's go to Dairy Queen." We went to Dairy Queen 15 times, and you know, these teams in there that had annihilated us would look at us going, "What are you guys doing in here? We just killed you," you know? And then that 16th game, and I remember that game. I was on second base. I can't remember when we were tied, and it was the last inning, and we were the home team, and somebody hit a single, and I scored the winning run. We won 3-2. And you thought we had won the World Series. We were just going completely crazy in that dugout. And then my dad walked in and said, "Boys, great job. Let's go to Dairy Queen."
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1: 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Hey, we don't want to take up too much of your afternoon, but we wanted to call you with some really good news. Remember how you entered into that drawing to win the suite at Arvis Ballpark for Faith and Family Night?
2: I do remember.
1: Oh, well, it just so happens your name came up in the randomized drawing.
3: Mm-hmm.
1: So you guys are the winner.
2: We are so excited. Thank you.
1: You are so welcome. Now, remind me again who you'll be taking to this sweet experience at Faith and Family Night.
2: Well, we'll be taking my husband and my son, and I'm probably going to take my dad, too. He loves the naturals, and my mom.
1: Aww.
2: And I felt really bad whenever we talked about our favorite dads. I was like, I have two really great dads aside from my husband, my own dad and his dad. They're really awesome, so we're probably going to take both of them with us.
1: That is so special.
4: We're super excited for you because, I mean, you can have up to 10 people in the suite.
1: Yeah.
4: You get to meet Caleb and John. They're going to come up and hang out with you for a while.
2: That's so awesome. My goodness, I can't believe it.
1: Yay.
2: I'm like shaking. Thank you so much.
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0: Thanks for listening to Keep the Faith on 90.9 KLRC, the positive difference. Let's keep the faith with Penny. Boy, you never really underestimate the amazing gift that it is to have somebody who believes in you. And I mean really believes in you, so much so that you can feel it and you know it. Karen Kingsbury is a New York Times best-selling novelist. Her series about the Baxter family are some of her most popular. And at least one person wouldn't be at all surprised about that.
1: My dad, was the most amazing and encouraging father. He would always say, Karen, one day everyone is going to know your work. I'd be 15, 16. And one day you're going to be the next best-selling author because somebody has to, and it might as well be you. So I showed him this idea for the Baxters, and he read my proposal and he got tears in his eyes, and he said, you know what you need to do with this, Karen? You need to take this to that Touched by an Angel woman. I think her name is Roma Downey. You need to take it to her because she would make this into a TV show. And I said, Dad, that's so nice, but do you have her number? Because I don't know her. And then fast forward 10, 15 years, and I get a phone call when I'm in Los Angeles on business. And on the other end, it's this beautiful Irish voice. Hello, Karen. This is Roma Downey, and I would love to have your blessing to make the Baxters into a TV show. And my dad had already gone home to heaven in 2007, but I just had to know he had a window and a moment to just celebrate, how beautiful that what he saw happening would happen.

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0: I'm Penny. Sometimes when you mess up big time, all you want to do is hide, maybe in bed, under the covers, for a few years. John Weiss has been there. He's even written books like Jesus Prom and experienced some major frustration with his son, but it turned into a lesson about grace.
1: I was coming home from work one night and my wife, Allison, called me and she said, "Your son, he spray painted a big X on the driveway." Well, we turned into the neighborhood and I'm probably, I don't know, 100 yards from the house and I can already see this huge orange X. And it's like the size of something that, you know, NASA would use to land the space shuttle. It's so large. And immediately when he sees me and makes eye contact with me, he runs and hides behind his mom because he knows he's, you know, he knows he's in trouble. And there's just this shame. It's the same thing that, you know, makes me want to run and hide when God comes looking for me. I just thought, you know, this is a great opportunity for me to extend some grace to my son. And I said, "Listen, buddy, your dad's got it. We'll figure out how to get it off." And he reaches in the pocket of his little camouflage pants. He has this pile of wadded up $1 bills. And he hands them to me with tears going down his face. And again, I just, as quickly as he extended his hand, I pushed it back towards him and I said, "Seriously, I've got this. We're good." On my hands and knees for the next 3 hours, scrubbing this big X off. And what I love is my older brother came to visit, and he wasn't in our house 10 minutes. And Silas takes his uncle by the hand and says, "I want to show you something." And they go out to the driveway. And he said, "That's where the big orange X used to be." So my brother says to him, "Did you scrub it off?" And Silas said, "No, I wasn't strong enough to make it go away." But he said, "Dad was." And I stood there and heard that, and I thought, man, isn't that the way that God has treated all of us when it comes to our sin?
2: 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Karen, you are an incredible organizer, dedicated worker, and loving mother. 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Proverbs 31:15. 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Many see your efforts to make the world better. 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

0: and saying, I'm so sorry, and not having any defense, not saying, well, I just saying, please forgive me.
1: This is why I tell people, look, I'm not just hoping you do great things with your life. I'm expecting you to do great things with your life, because everything you do every day is affecting the world that my little boys have to grow up in.
2: We love hanging out with you, encouraging you, and hearing from you back so you can encourage somebody else. Thank you for listening to Keep the Faith.